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Fields Best Country, KUZZ. I'm Tammy J here with you. Today is Mel Brooks' 100th birthday. Can you imagine living to be 100 years old? In 2014, he was honored with a hand and footprint ceremony at the Grauman's Chinese Theater. And his left handprint now has six fingers because he wore a prosthetic finger when he was doing his handprints. He wanted to leave a lasting comedic impression on the world, and I think he did just that. Here's Craig Morgan.

the station that still knows all the words to Dust on the Bottle. It might be a little dust on the bottle. Throwing it back on KUZZ.

She is doing very well for herself these days. She had a recent album drop earlier this month, and she's out on tour. She's active on social media. She's doing really great. Here's Jackson Dean, Make a Liar.

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I'm Tammy J, hanging out with you on this beautiful Sunday afternoon. All right, here's the newest from Dan and Shay. Very powerful song. Give it a listen. 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

0: Bakersfield's Best Country, KUCZ, Zach John King from our class of 2026. Here's Gary Allen.
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0: Bakersfield's Best Country, KUZZ, Lauren Elena and Chase Matthew. I'm Tammy J, taking you into this evening. 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
2: 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That's why Kern County Libraries are stepping up once again with a program that's been feeding local kids for more than a decade. Mason Key with Kern County Library tells us more about it.
3: So the kids can be anywhere from 2 to 18. They don't need any sort of ID. They don't need any sort of, you know, waiver or anything like that. It isn't necessarily need-based. These are school meals. 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
1: 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Today's high 87 degrees. Low tonight is 61. Tomorrow 91. It's going to be in the mid 90s all week with plenty of sunshine. Currently in beautiful Bakersfield, it is 83 degrees. And we're going to kick off another hour of Bakersfield's Best Country with Morgan Wallen.

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1: 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Me or Ness? 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

Bakersfield's Best Country, KUZZ, Keith Urban. I'm Tammy J here with you. You know, today Mel Brooks turns 100, and also celebrating a birthday is Kathy Bates. She is turning 78 today, and she was the first woman to win an Academy Award for Best Actress in a Horror or Thriller Film for her role as Annie Wilkes in Stephen King's Misery. And now you have that famous scene in your head. You are welcome. Here's John Party.

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country, Thompson Square. I'm Tammy J. All right, tomorrow morning, Brent and Ness want to know if you needed some life advice, which one would you go to? I would actually go to either one of them. Just kind of depends on what advice I'm looking for, what it's about. But I've had nice chats with both of them, so I would do either one. Here's Jason Aldean.

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Bakersfield's Best Country, KUZZ, Joe Tippy. I'm Tammy J on this beautiful Sunday afternoon. Enjoy this weather while we still can. It's going to be a little warm this week. Here's Alexandra Kay from our class of 2026 with Straight from the Heart.

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0: CZ, Bakersfield's best country, Morgan Wallen and Whiskey Glasses. I'm Tammy J. Thanks for hanging out with me. You know, I've got some concerts coming up that I have to tell you about. 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
0: 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Today's high 87, low tonight is 61. Tomorrow's going to start the week at 91, and it's going to be about mid-90s all week long with lots and lots of sunshine. So wear that sunscreen. Currently in beautiful Bakersfield, it is 82 degrees, and we're going to kick off another hour of Bakersfield's Best Country with Brandon Lake and Cody Johnson.

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1: Okay, so if you needed life advice, which one of us would you come to? Me or Ness? 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

Bakersfield's Best Country, KUZZ. Tammy J here with you. All right, who would you pick for life advice, Brent or Ness? Like I said, I think it depends on what I'm looking for advice on. Like relationships and stuff, my girl Ness all the way. Here's John Party. Same old.

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1: Howdy, y'all. This is Cole Goodwin. An artist I consider one of my musical heroes is Hank Williams Jr.
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Bakersfield's Best Country, KUZZ. That is our newest On the Rise artist, Cole Goodwin. Sounds like he is straight out of the 90s. I love his sound. I love his vibe. He is going to go very, very far in country music. I can't wait to watch it. All right, here's Tim McGraw, Live Like You Were Dying.

Bakersfield's Best Country, KUZZ, Josh Ross from our class of 2026 put on an excellent performance at our show earlier this year. All right, Stella Lefty is going to be in Paso Robles with Tucker Wetmore on August 22nd. Here she is now with her song Boston. On a

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95.5. Bakersfield's Best Country, KUZZ. Tammy J here with you. Make sure to join Brent and Ness tomorrow morning and every morning this week. They're going to have so much going on. They've got $1,000 Minute at 7:30. They're going to debate who gives the better life advice. Who would you go to, Brent or Ness? And they kick off Red, White, and Q all tomorrow morning. Here's Parker McCollum.

Bakersfield's Best Country, KUZZ, Blake Shelton. I'm Tammy J. Thanks for hanging out with me today. I appreciate it. Here's Dustin Lynch.

0: Bakersfield's Best Country, KUZZ, pretty good at drinking beer. If only we could put that on our resume and it would count for something. I'm Tammy J, hanging out with you, winding down this weekend. You know, if you go to KUZZ.com, you have a chance to win some really great prizes. Right now, we have on there a one-hour bay rental at No Bogeys Golf. 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
0: 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Today's high was 87 degrees, low tonight of 61. Tomorrow's high 91, and it's going to be mid-90s all week. Plenty of sunshine, so make sure to bring that sunscreen and drink your water. Currently in beautiful Bakersfield, it is 80 degrees. I'm Tammy J, and that is my time. Let's meet here next weekend, and we're going to spend 4th of July together. And I am going to leave you with a quote from the birthday boy himself, Mel Brooks. He says, if you're quiet, you're not living. You've got to be noisy and colorful and lively. All right, I agree. And we are going to be lively right now and kick off another hour of Bakersfield's Best Country with Zach Toth. Have a great one.

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2: Well, hello and welcome to American Country Countdown. I'm your host, Ryan Fox from the ACC O'Reilly Auto Parts Studio. And this weekend, we're going big. ACM Entertainer of the Year, Cody Johnson, is joining us on the show. We'll be here in the next 15 minutes and each and every hour. Plus, can Ella Langley stay in our top spot for the fourth straight week with Be Her? Well, there's only one way to find out. Let's line them up and count them down. Kicking things off this weekend is Ella's buddy Riley Green in an ACC debut. Think as you drunk. 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
3: Number.

countdown at number 30 this weekend, Riley Green with a little help from Toby Keith. Think he's you drunk on American Country Countdown. It's Ryan. And each and every weekend, we have all kinds of fun with you. And what's the best kind of weekend? 64% of adults polled. So the best kind of weekend is one with no plans. Amen to that. And when they do want to get out for the weekend, people prefer a small group to hang out in rather than a big one, putting their ideal number at just 4 other people. By the way, thanks so much for inviting us into your group this weekend. And why don't we bring along Dustin Lynch, too, to hang? It's easy to love. American Country Countdown. Number

Fresh Lainey Wilson with John Mayer. Up two spots this weekend on ACC. That's Bone Keys Wallet. It's Ryan, and excited about new music out this weekend from ACM Entertainer of the Year, Cody Johnson. Banks of the Trinity is the name of his new album, and Kojo is joining us here on your radio after he sings his ACC number one with Carrie Underwood from just last year. I'm Gonna Love You. American Country Countdown.

0: Hit number one here in ACC, March of last year. Cody Johnson and Carrie Underwood, I'm Gonna Love You on American Country Countdown. It's Ryan Fox, and he's with us right now. Welcome, ACM Entertainer of the Year.
1: Thank you.
0: I can't say I'm surprised. Was it?
1: I was.
0: Were you?
1: I expected them to say, Lainey Wilson.
0: Did you, so you didn't have anything prepared speech-wise or anything?
1: You know, I told my wife, I said, I have a feeling I'll win it because this is the first time in my entire career I've actually put any thought, like any forethought into an acceptance speech. So whenever I got Male Artist of the Year, I kind of, that was like, I'd already thought about a few of those things, you know? So I was like, well, I got all that out of the way. I said everything I need to say. And then I was like, there's no way I'm going to win tenor, so I don't have to worry about making a second speech. And then immediately I was like, oh, crap. Like, I gotta think of something here.
0: Yeah. Here with Cody Johnson on American Country Countdown. Coach O, you're a rodeo man, and after you won your ACM Entertainer of the Year award, you said it was the gold buckle you've been chasing your entire career. I mean, that's big.
1: Yeah, no, it definitely, you know, I'm playing my first show since then this weekend. So I'm curious to see, like, is there a difference with the fans? You know, like, did the buzz of it change anything, or is it just kind of, okay, go back to business as usual?
0: Right. Do you feel a certain pressure after winning that? Does it feel different to you before you hit the stage?
1: Yeah, honestly. I mean, I've had discussions with a few people recently of like, you know, is there a certain level I'm held to now, and or do I just keep doing the same thing I've always been doing? You know, if it's going to be one of those things to where if I was to get sick and I can't sing, like, the Entertainer of the Year cancels the show, you know, like, I don't know. Like, I'm living this thing one day at a time.
0: Was there a moment backstage when it hit you, or did it hit you on the stage?
1: I went to the bus where, out back where my band was and celebrated with them for a minute, and I FaceTimed my wife and kids, and it was just kind of, you know, like, my wife asked me, she's like, are you okay? Yeah, just, I've worked for this for 20 something years. It's a little hard to digest immediately, you know?
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Lauren Elena, Chase Matthew, number 27, All My Exes on American Country Countdown. It's Ryan and so many great places to take in America's biggest country hits, like Kix 96 in Savannah, Georgia. Thank you so much for hanging with American Country Countdown. Then further west in Carson City, Nevada, you can find ACC every weekend on 98.1 cable. So where are you checking out the show? 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And you can hit me up anytime on socials at Ryan Fox Now. Meanwhile, back to the countdown at number 26, Dan and Shay, Say So, AC.

0: So nice hearing Dan and Jay back to making hits. Number 26 on American Country Countdown. I'd say so. It's Ryan Fox, and I thought it was really cool when our guest this weekend, ACM Entertainer of the Year Cody Johnson, took time out from his acceptance speech at the ACMs to thank one of his fellow nominees. It's frankly something I haven't seen before. Hold on, we get the story behind the moment from Kojo himself after the man he was talking about plays his ACC number one, which has been a whopping 7 weeks in our top spot. It's Luke Combs, Beautiful Crazy. American Country Countdown.
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0: one landed at number one here in American Country Countdown in March of 2019. Beautiful Crazy, Luke Combs on ACC. Here with Ryan, hanging with Cody Johnson. And Cody, when you won the ACM Entertainer of the Year Award this year, you gave a shout out to one of your fellow nominees. That guy right there we just heard, Luke Combs. A very touching moment. Why did you include him in the speech?
1: Because he deserves it, man. He's a good guy. He's a family guy. He works his tail off. And, you know, he's opened, just like I said on stage, he's opened so many doors for me whenever he really didn't have to. And, you know, he and I have zero level of competition. We're both just so proud to watch each other succeed. Mm-hmm. And, I felt like in years past, like he's deserved it more than once. And, you know, I just felt the need to tip my hat to my friend and give him some credit.
0: And you talk about him opening a lot of doors for you. And one of those big moments was when you opened for him on his tour, right?
1: Yeah, no, absolutely. I mean, he could have called anybody, took me overseas for the first time playing in Australia and New Zealand. And, you know, he's selling out stadiums all over the world. And I got to be a part of that. And, you know, I give a lot of credit to me getting to go back and headline my own tours over there.
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Uh-oh this month. Happy birthday, Blake Shelton. An ACC sure shot right there. Should have joined our countdown very soon. Let him in anyway. On American Country Countdown, I'm Ryan Fox. And are you good with secrets? I tend to want to share, maybe overshare at times, according to some. But in this case, oversharing could benefit you in a big way. I've got the top secret details you don't want to miss. Two songs away. But first, it's time to go boots off. John Party, American Country Countdown.

0: big former ACC number one from Tim McGraw, something like that, on American Country Countdown. 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

0: Fresh, Wrong Hearts, number 24 on American Country Countdown. It's Ryan Fox here. And if you need some plans next weekend for the 4th of July, imagine having a backyard party with your favorite country stars and a certain reality show host. 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
1: Number 2.

Little Big Town with their big ACC number one from 2012 on the pontoon American Country Countdown. And coming up next weekend in America, it is Independence Weekend. Celebrations are going to be happening all over the country, coast to coast, including in Music City, Nashville, Tennessee. 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
4: May 15, 9 a.m. Two women quietly waiting at the doctor's office. Woman 1 says, "Cold day, huh?" Woman 2, "What's that?" Woman 1, "Kinda cold today." Woman 2, "Yeah, wasn't expecting that." Woman 1, "What is it, 47 degrees? Woman 2, "No, more like 45. 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At least it's not raining. Woman 2, "That would be sad." Woman 1, "So sad." Woman 2, "Ah, the weather." 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
5: Hi, I'm Peter Sagal. 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
9: 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Rolling into the last weekend of June 2026, and you'll want to stay close here in the next 15 minutes. Our special guest this weekend, Cody Johnson, is busted out at ACC World Premiere. It's a song that's on his new album, Banks of the Trinity, out now. Plus, last-minute details on Alan Jackson's final concert ever. And it's been 15 years since this guy started his career in country. So how's he celebrating? You're about to find out. First, though, we flash back to a song that was number one year ago this weekend. Riley Green, Worst Way. American Country Countdown.

AFC number one Hall of Fame from 1 year ago this weekend. Riley Green. That's Worst Way on American Country Countdown. It's Ryan, and don't always believe what you read. The headlines of record summer travel don't match up with this stat we uncovered. 4 in 10 Americans will not be taking a single trip this summer, with cost as the biggest reason why. So there may be a lot more of your neighbors hanging out in the cul-de-sac this year than years before. May I suggest a block party? Maybe a little ACC in the background? I'm happy to host. We can bring this guy along for some entertainment. Luke Bryan, it's country and she knows it. ACC.

0: That's the latest from Hudson Westbrook. Get an ACC sure shot. That one's sure to join the countdown very soon. Painted You Pretty on American Country Countdown. I'm Ryan Fox, and Banks of the Trinity is the latest album out this weekend from our special guest, Cody Johnson. And this is big. Cut number one on this one that we'll talk to Kojo about in a minute is making its ACC world premiere and debuting all the way up at number 21. Here comes Horseback.
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4: He's a ranch hand in a pinch, man. Hotter than the red on the cattle brand. Cause she's a gold digger with a quick trigger. A cast iron skillet swinging lid flipper.

0: my horse back.
1: Cody Johnson with an ACC world premiere and an ACC debut, clocking in at number 21 on this weekend's American Country Countdown. That is Horseback. You got Ryan Kojo hanging with us here this weekend, man. That one's got a little something to it. Got some juice.
2: That's why it's number one on the record, you know, first rattle out of the box. So I generally try to take my album sequential order as like a set list. So if I was to come out on stage, bam, that's right in your face and you're automatically listening to it. It doesn't take you very long to memorize the chorus and it's fun to sing. Like I can see the crowd, you know, already with their hands back and forth. It's going to be I just think it's a big live moment, and I've heard for years from radio in particular, we need a good tempo. Well, here you go. You got it.
1: This is it, right down the middle. It's funny you say that about the set list, because I was thinking you have to start your new shows off with this one, right?
2: I mean, I don't know. It depends on – that's an interesting question, an interesting topic, is because we've had songs over the years that have streamed like crazy. I mean, like, how is this not a number one hit? But when you play them live, it doesn't really go over well. And then there's the songs that maybe weren't the big hits on the album that you play live and people go absolutely crazy over. So that's the stage I'm in now, as I'm kind of leaving the creative studio process and now getting with my band and getting them on stage and letting these songs kind of battle it out with themselves to see what's going to stick around for a little while and what doesn't.
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0: KUZZ, leading the way in all things country. It is

Zach Top, South of Sanity, 20 on American Country Countdown. And Ryan Fox, and it's already hot in a lot of parts of North America. Maybe that means for you staying inside and binge watching a show or two. Stranger Things is the most watched series of the 2025 to 2026 season with 32.9 million viewers. His and Hers follows at number two with 25.6 million. And the Yellowstone spinoff Marshals is in third with 20.7 million. Now, it's worth mentioning that sports were not included in these ratings, or Sunday Night Football definitely would have been number one. And speaking of summer, Stella Lefty's gaining heat, moving up 10 whole spots this weekend to number 19 on American Country Countdown. It's Boston.

Austin, it's Fresh Face Stella Lefty, number 19 on American Country Countdown. It's Ryan Fox with the hits. And up next, we track down all the tours that are on the road this weekend, including the end of the road for one country superstar. Our ACC tour tracker comes after the star who's hanging him up, sings one of the best summertime anthems of all time. Alan Jackson, Chattahoochee on American

0: takes you back, doesn't it? Hit number one here at ACC back in 1993. Dallin Jackson. Chattahoochee.
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0: It's Ryan, and that's one of the many hits heard this weekend at Allen's very last concert show. Last call, one more for the road this weekend, Nissan Stadium in Nashville. Allen joined by big names we all know, like Luke Bryan, Eric Church, Luke Combs, Riley Green, Cody Johnson, Miranda Lambert, Little Big Town, John Party, Thomas Rhett, Jake Owen, Carrie Underwood, Lainey Wilson, Leanne Womack, and Allen's good friend, the king of country himself, George Strait. A massive sold-out show, and we'll all get to see it when it airs on NBC later this year. Yeah.

0: And speaking of sellout concerts, Morgan Wallen takes over Clemson, South Carolina for two massive shows this weekend. Brooks and Dunn joins for one night, and Ella Langley joins for the other. Only three more cities for Morgan this year, too, with back-to-back shows in Baltimore, Ann Arbor, Michigan, and the Still the Problem Tour wraps in Philly, where you can hear us every weekend on 92.5 XTU, July 31st and August 1st. And that's this weekend's ACC Tour Tracker. As the countdown rolls on.
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0: Ching Profit, Long Live Country, an ACC Extra on American Country Countdown. You got Ryan Fox, and hard to believe it's been 15 years since Scotty McCreery first busted onto the scene after winning American Idol. He's celebrating this career milestone with a new album out next month, and we'll tell you what to expect and something old and something new from Mr. McCreery after John Morgan, Kid Myself, American Country Countdown.
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0: ACC number one from July of 2022. Damn straight. Scotty McCreery on American Country Countdown. It's Ryan, and new music's coming from Scotty here in a couple weeks, a perfectly titled 15, marking his 15th anniversary since he won American Idol. The album will feature songs you know and love from Scotty, including Five More Minutes, This Is It, Damn Straight, which we just played, and a few others, including four new tracks. Hello, Darlin' is new, and so it's Been a Good Run, Why Me, Lord, and also a special duet with Josh Turner with the song that he auditioned for American Idol with, Your Man. Pretty cool. 15 from Scotty McCreery will be available for you to listen July 17th.
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1: 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Let's

Eric Church, Morgan Wallen, and Tim McGraw. That's MacArthur. Number 17, up three this weekend on American Country Countdown. You got Ryan Fox, and every weekend we're committed to bringing you the biggest hits and the biggest stars, and we also like to take a look back at some of the legends that got us here. We highlight one of those stars coming up after a guy used to open for this legend, Kenny Chesney, up five notches this weekend with Carry On.

0: on ACC number one on this very program back in 1995. Clint Black, Summer's Coming, American Country Countdown. It's Ryan Fox, and we're about to cool you off with this cool moment between Clint Black and Kelly Clarkson. While visiting her show recently, Clint opened up about his new exhibit in the Country Music Hall of Fame.
1: Yeah, we were starting to archive it for a fan experience right when the Hall of Fame approached. You know, we want to do an exhibit, and it's totally out of left field. It's not something you win. It's like the Opry. They have to invite you to do it.
2: Yeah.
1: And so it was the perfect timing. They came through. It was like an FAA, you know, warehouse investigation. Everything was out on the floor.
2: Yeah.
1: And they came, they just went through it, and I couldn't believe how much stuff I saved.
2: I know. I'm bad at that. Are you good at that, or do they help you? Does your family help you? I'm bad at
1: that. It was an accident. Things went into boxes and then into storage for decades.
2: Yeah.
1: And, you know, things from my childhood on up. I would have never been good at it.
3: Yes. He's

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5: From the ACC O'Reilly Auto Parts Studio to your radio or listening device, this is the number one country music countdown in the world. American Country Countdown. It's Ryan Fox. All right, catching you up, we got Ella Langley going for number one again for the fourth straight week with Be Her. Can't she do it? We'll find out. We got Cody Johnson hanging with us this weekend every hour. More with him in the next 15 minutes. And we have you listening. So basically, we got all we need, don't we? So let's saddle up and ride. George Burge and Luke Bryan. It's Ride, Ride, Ride. American Country Countdown.

George Burge and Luke Bryan inside the top 15 at number 15 on American Country Countdown. That's Ride, Ride, Ride. I'm Ryan Fox, and I found this pretty cool, especially this time of year. Do you like to swim? How about swimming in the great outdoors? Well, according to Science Direct, spending time in nature, and more specifically swimming, improves your mood and mental health. People have reported in this survey, too, that open water swimming makes them feel more in tune with their bodies. How about that? Not much of a swimmer, but I do like to float. Does floating count? I mean, it's kind of the same. Someone who's probably floated the Rio Grande River and his home state of Texas is Parker McCollum. He's checking in with an ACC Next track, New and Now, Killing Me, American Country Countdown. One.

The movie that song is from, Toy Story 5, recently had the largest opening in the franchise's history, $160 million at the box office. Taylor Swift and the song is on the end credits of Toy Story 5. I Knew It. I Knew You. Number 14 on American Country Countdown. Ryan Fox here, and I got three kids, and so does Cody Johnson. Now, while I have three boys, Kojo has two girls and most recently a son named JC. But is JC a mama's boy or a daddy's boy? Hang on, I'm going to ask Cody after he sings his number one song from 2024, The Painter, American Country.

0: He's got a new album out this weekend. Banks of the Trinity is our special guest this weekend on American Country Countdown. Cody Johnson and an ACC Extra, the painter. And it's Ryan here with Kojo. So with the family, you got your two girls, and then you have your new baby boy, JC, who was born in October of last year. And I'm just curious, is he showing signs of being a mama's boy or a daddy's boy, Cody?
1: No, he's a mama's boy. It's true. Brandy and I were talking about this yesterday. I was like, I am chopped liver compared to you. And she said, yeah, but that's how it felt for me when the girls were that age. And it was true because all they wanted was daddy. It's really cool to watch though. I mean, all I can do is do the best I can to make sure he knows how much I'm there for him and love him. And I'm, you know, they all go through phases. You know that.
0: Yep.
1: I mean, dad's cool. No, dad's not cool. You know,
0: right. And then they get to be teenagers and dad's really not cool for a little while.
1: Yeah, nobody's cool. Yeah,
0: exactly. Here with Cody Johnson on American Country Countdown. So Cody, when it comes to your girls, your daughters, what are their favorite things to do with dad?
1: Anything, like literally anything. They're constantly asking, can we go do this? Can we go do that? Like we golf together. We hunt together. We fish together. We ride horses together. We go on daddy-daughter dates a lot. Just, you know, I'll pick each one of them individually and take them on dates and open the door for them and pull their chair out, push it in, and you know, just show them how a man's supposed to treat a woman. I had a friend of mine, Dustin Noblet. He told me, he said, I told my daughter, Sadie, don't bring him home to me unless you feel like he's my caliber in the way I treat you.
0: Yeah.
1: I'm like, I love that, man.
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Bailey Zimmerman, Chevy Silverado, number 13 on American Country Countdown. It's Ryan Fox with the hits. And recently, my wife and I took our three boys on a road trip to see one of the most iconic music venues in the world, Red Rocks Amphitheater. It's cut into the side of a mountain in Colorado, about 20 miles west of Denver. Breathtaking. If you get the chance to go, do it. You don't even have to go there for a show. Just go there and hang out. You can see pics from our visit on our social sites. You can link up to that at AmericanCountryCountdown.com. Eric Church is going to play three shows at Red Rocks in a couple weeks, July 6th, 7th, and 8th. And he'll for sure have this song in the set, Drinking My Hand. And

in my hand, the Chief, Eric Church, on American Country Countdown and ACC Extra. It's Ryan Fox, and coming up next, our ACC Inside America segment, where we take you inside the Big America 250 celebration. Take it over next weekend. It's after Riley Green and Change My Mind. ACC.

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0: It's Ryan, and next weekend, the United States of America celebrates a big one, America's 250th birthday. And here's just a couple things worth noting about next weekend. First, at Los Angeles, America's block party will take over the LA Coliseum. 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Meanwhile, over on the East Coast in Times Square and New York City, they will kick off the Giving Fourth Benefit Show with help of nonprofit America 250. 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And speaking of New York, out in the New York Harbor, the Sail Forth organization will host a spectacular water exhibit of the world's grandest tall ships and over 53 international warships saluting the Statue of Liberty. Should be quite a sight. 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

0: Megan Maroney, number 11 this weekend on American Country Countdown. It's Beautiful Things. I'm Ryan Fox, and Miranda Lambert has had a massive career over the last couple decades, but something recently happened that had her say this.
1: Like, you know, I need to call Taylor Swift right now, because this is like that kind of big.
0: What's Miranda talking about? We find out in two songs. Kane Brown, though, first with Woman, American Country Countdown.
2: Number 2.

0: Lambert collaborating with Keith Urban and an ACC number one from November of 2013. We were us on American Country Countdown. It's Ryan Fox, and Miranda is no stranger to big time collabs. In fact, she teamed up with Ella Langley to write and produce one of the biggest hits of the year, Choosing Texas, which we're going to hear coming up here in the countdown soon. But even Miranda, with all of her experience, couldn't have imagined the massive success of that song, as she revealed to Billboard magazine.
1: It was not on my bingo card for Choosing Texas to take over the world, honestly. Sure. Like, I love that song, and it so feels like such a part of me. I'm from Texas, and I just, you know, it was like one of those things where we just wrote this song we really loved, and all of a sudden, I've never seen anything like it.
2: Yeah.
1: So when Ella calls and's like, what does this mean? I'm like, I wouldn't know.
2: Can't help you with that one, yeah.
1: Yeah, I'm like, you know, I need to call Taylor Swift right now, because this is like that kind of big. But it's really, I feel so proud. I feel so thankful that she trusted me, mm-hmm. and that we could work together, and Ben West, our co-producer, and all the musicians, and our co-writers, Joy and Luke. Like, I just feel like nobody could have, but it makes me so happy because it's a great song with a great singer and a really strong artist with a really strong vision, and that stands out. And yeah. And this is just proof of that. It's proof of what I've always been drawn to.
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0: One of my new faves, fresh Russell Dickerson, an ACC sure shot. That one is sure to join the countdown very soon. Worth Your Wild on American Country Countdown. You got Ryan Fox with all the hits and the stars, coast to coast and around the world. And Russell Dickerson on his way up through the ranks, once opened for Tim McGraw back in 2022.
1: As soon as I got the call to tour with Tim McGraw, it was like mind-blowing, because that's always been my like bucket list tour to open up for. And I mean, it's crazy that it's already happened. First of all, it's like, it's done.
0: Yes. Not only that, Russell recently revealed at the end of that tour, Tim, as a surprise thank you gift for Russell touring with him, paid him $20,000. Yeah. He says that Tim McGraw simply walked up on his tour bus and handed him a big stack of money. How wild is that? By the way, we have new tour info as it pertains to Mr. McGraw, and it involves you. Hang out for the details you don't want to miss here in two songs. After a couple Texas boys team up with Rocky Mountain Low, Corey Kent, and Co Wetzel, ACC.

0: ACC number one on this countdown back in December of 2014. Shotgun writer Tim McGraw on American Country Countdown. It's Ryan Fox. And how would you like to see Tim sing that song live? For a chance to see Tim and his Pawn Shop Guitar Tour in West Palm Beach, Florida, on September 26th, head to AmericanCountryCountdown.com starting next week for all the details. 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You can spend on whatever you want. That's all thanks to our friends at O'Reilly Auto Parts. 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
3: The longest running country music countdown in the world. American Country Countdown. It's Ryan Fox. Glad you're here for the last weekend of June 2026. And are you a collector? Well, turns out, so is our special guest this weekend, Cody Johnson. What is it that he likes to scoop up? We're going to ask him here in the next 15 minutes from the ACC O'Reilly Auto Parts Studio. Plus, with multiple songs in our top 10, Ella Langley is in prime position to have the number one song in the land. Will it happen again this week? And which song could it be? Let's find out after another Ella former number one. She's in Texas. American Country

coming in at number 8, Ella Langley, choosing Texas on American Country Countdown. It's Ryan Fox, and Ashley McBride has a long history with Garth Brooks. He first discovered one of her songs back in

2017 and started to cover it in his shows. Garth then invited Ashley to become a member of the Grand Ole Opry, and this weekend, Ashley opens for Garth at Hyde Park in London. Here's Ashley now with an ACC Extra, What If We Don't, an American Country Countdown.

7 this weekend on ACC. It's BYU. It's Ryan Fox. You're going to want to be by the radio here in just minutes. Cody Johnson's back on the show. And coming up, why does he have a bone to pick with Joanna Gaines? Hold on. He'll tell us after his song hit number one here on ACC last month. This is the Fall American Country Countdown.

0: His latest song to hit the top of ACC Mountain at number one, Cody Johnson, The Fall, on American Country Countdown. It's Ryan Fox. Cody, hanging with us here this weekend. Gosh, you're Entertainer of the Year now. Things are going great for you. You deserve to kind of reward yourself now with things. What's something you may have bought lately, Cody Johnson, that some may find hard to believe?
1: I will say, like, I did the day after I played Houston Rodeo this year, set the record for attendance there. One of my watch contacts hit me up with a rare rose gold day date, and it's got some green stone in the face that I can't even pronounce with diamonds in it and all this. And I told my wife, I said, do you want this watch? She said, it's absolutely gorgeous. And I said, well, here's what I'll do. I'll pick it up when I go to Nashville. I'm going to size it for me. I'm going to wear it on the ACMs, win Entertainer of the Year in it, and then you can have it sized down for you. And so that is really special. She has that saying, well, this is the watch my husband won Entertainer of the Year in. Yeah.
0: Do you collect us? I know, is it Luke Combs into watches too?
1: Oh yeah, but he's on a different tax bracket with that, his collection. It stresses me out talking about his collection. But yeah, you don't have to feed it. You don't have to change the oil in it. They always appreciate and value, and who knows, man, maybe one day after I'm dead and gone, my kids can sell it at a state auction and make a pile of money off of it, you know?
0: Here with Cody Johnson, I know, speaking of the family, you and Brandy are remodeling your house right now. How's that going?
1: We'll be back in our house in a couple of months, and it's this thing. I could kick Joanna Gaines in her knee for my wife designing this house because it has cost me a pile of money.
0: Do you keep close tabs on all that? Do you know what they're doing? Or just kind of go, you do that thing?
1: Yes and no. Like, my wife is, we've had a joint bank account since she was 18 and I was 21. So it's like, she's not going to go crazy. We're both very in tune with our finances and our income. But it's been really cool for me to just say, hey, build it how you want to build it. Like, if you hit a spot where you think, that's a lot of money. I mean, yeah, let's talk about it as husband and wife. But if it doesn't feel uncomfortable and you know that we can, just do it. Like, build it the way you want it to be built for our kids, our grandkids, our great-grandkids, you know, like, really build a piece of art, not, you know, that we live in, not just trying to hurry up and get the house built.
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10. We had him back at number 7 with Be By You. And now, right there at number 6, with Sleepless in a Hotel Room on American Country Countdown, Ryan Fox. We all have our different ways to disconnect and recharge. And while talking here this weekend to Cody Johnson about his recent getaway, frankly, one of the topics of convo has gotten some major attention. What's the controversy all about? Cody talks after Luke Bryan sings his ACC number 1 from 10 years ago. Hunting, fishing, loving every day. An ACC

0: fishing, and loving every day. An ACC Extra from Luke Bryan on American Country Countdown. Ryan, here with Cody Johnson on the show this weekend.
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0: Cojo, you recently took a bucket list trip to Alaska. A 10-day trip where you hunted grizzly bear. And I just have to ask you, with the pictures you posted here, is this grizzly that you're in the photo with as big as it looks? It looks massive.
2: Like a Ford F-250, man. He's a powerhouse. And, you know, I'm really glad you asked me that question, because I get a chance to kind of defend myself and talk to people without them typing on their keyboards, because I caught so much flack for shooting this bear, whereas people in Alaska, they praise it, because when you don't control a predator population like a grizzly bear, it can get out of control really fast. And so a statistic is that a male grizzly bear consumes between 120 and 150 calves a year, being moose or caribou. So the moose and the caribou populations are suffering, and they're having to really regulate hunting on them. So in a lot of ways, in every way, this was not only a meat harvested hunt, it was a conservationist effort tag. So I'm really proud of it. And you know, you're not ever going to please everybody, but I just think that it's awful ironic that people would say, how dare you kill this poor bear, but do you want to go eat a Chick-fil-A?
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Graylin James in an ACC Sure Shot. That one is sure to join the countdown very soon. Water at a Wedding on American Country Countdown. Here with Ryan Fox. And with the summer heating up here in North America, maybe you want to beat the heat by staying inside, watching one of your favorite TV shows. Country star Lauren Elena, a product of a TV show herself, is going to tell us what's on her list of binge watches after Ella Langley and Morgan Wallen rise 5 spots this weekend. With I Can't Love You Anymore, American Country Countdown. Number

0: What if?
1: Lauren Elena and her high school classmate, Kane Brown, with a former ACC number one from 2017. What ifs? On American Country Countdown, you got Ryan Fox. And it's been a bit since we saw Lauren on season 10 of American Idol alongside Scotty McCreery back in 2011. But when it comes to watching TV, what is she grabbing the remote to check out?
2: I'm a big fan of Dancing with the Stars. I like watching Dancing with the Stars. I like reality shows like that. I used to really love watching Big Brother. I haven't watched that in forever. I'm going to read a book before I'm going to sit and watch TV, honestly. And if I'm watching TV, I'm probably watching a true crime documentary or something. Like, I like thrillers, suspense, all of that kind of stuff. So right now I'm watching a show called His and Hers.
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Jason Aldean, Don't Tell Me, number four this weekend on American Country Countdown. It's Ryan Fox, and Jason's taking a break from touring to spend some time fishing in the Bahamas with his wife Brittany and some friends before getting back out on the road next month, starting July 16th in Bangor, Maine. Meanwhile, Morgan Wallen's massive stadium shows roll on, selling out everywhere they go this summer. And with songs like these, it certainly helps. We just heard him at number five with Ella Langley, and now flying solo. Morgan, and Don't We? American Country Countdown. Number

0: Morgan Wallen at number 3 on ACC. 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
0: You don't want to go anywhere now. Up next, we unveil the number 1 song in the land. Who's it going to be? We'll find out together. But American Country Countdown comes right back.
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10: Welcome back to American Country Countdown. It's Ryan Fox. And sometimes here on ACC, we see a bit of a bottleneck at the top of the chart, with many country stars making their way all the way to number two, only to be blocked in that number one spot by a certain very talented singer, which we're going to play here in about 3 minutes. This hit, though, certainly nothing to sneeze at, and it's another great week for last weekend's ACC guest, Josh Ross. It's Hate How You Look, American Country Countdown. Number

Josh Ross going back-to-back weeks at number 2 on American Country Countdown. It's Hey Look. It's Ryan Fox. And now we have arrived to the number 1 song in the land. And it's a big hit that made it to number 1 faster than any other song by a woman in the last decade, easily making it this star's fastest rising number 1 in her career so far. And not only is it this budding country superstar's 4th career number 1, it's also the song that has made her the first woman ever to score 3 simultaneous hits in the top 10. We heard Choosing Texas back at number 8, I Can't Love You Anymore with Morgan Wallen at number 5, and now this song that for the 4th week in a row is the number 1 song in the land. The number 1 song in America on American Country Countdown for the 4th straight week belongs to Ella Langley. This is Be Her. No.

O'Brien, Corey Linton, and Susan Stevens for helping us bring you the biggest hits and the biggest stars every weekend right here. A big thanks to our special guest, ACM Entertainer of the Year, Cody Johnson, for dropping by the show. And make sure you join us next week when more big stars will be hopping on, and we may just have a brand new number one song. Until then, this is Ryan Fox saying be safe, take care of each other, and we'll see you then.

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6: Hey, it's Monday, everybody. Welcome to show number 1634. It's After Midnight, and I'm your host, Granger Smith. So glad to be with you. I got some good news on the way. Hang tight for that. Plus, I got some national news with Ann Hudson coming up. All this here early in hour number one. Welcome to the work week. It's After Midnight.

0: Clinton Vaught of Taylorsville, Kentucky, suffered a severe heart attack while watching his grandson race at the Shelby County Fair. Kadem Scherer, an off-duty firefighter with the Southeast Bullitt County Fire Department, saw him collapse and quickly administered CPR, saving his life. Clinton's survival is considered miraculous by his doctor, and its experiences led him to cherish moments with his family even more now.
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So I got a topic I want to discuss next hour with you. I want to hear from you on this. What was your favorite summer vacation growing up? Think about that and call me. We'll talk next hour. 866-

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0: Ann Hudson is coming up next with all the latest from Nashville. Ann, what's on your radar today?
1: Oh, this is going to be a good Monday morning, Granger. I got a surprise little sound clip of a Waylon Jennings and Glenn Campbell song I want to play for you. Coming up in your Nashville news next.

0: 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It's Ann Hudson.
1: Okay, this is so fun and was not on my bingo card for a Monday early morning, but Waylon Jennings and Glenn Campbell, it's a new song called Diamonds.

0: was recorded back in December of 1978. And I love that Waylon Jennings' son, Shooter, is making sure a lot of these unheard songs from his dad's vault see the light of day. Tim McGraw has announced he's heading back to Vegas for a 5-show residency. You'll get to see him back in the Coliseum at Caesar's Palace. He's got 2 shows in October and 3 in November. All the details you can check out at AfterMidnight.com.
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5: Welcome to Monday, everybody, here on After Midnight. I'm your host, Granger Smith. Always grateful to be with you. Thank you for keeping America rolling 24/7. Hey, topic of the hour, what was your favorite summer vacation growing up? You got memories of that? Let me know. 866-607-8383. I've also got Earl Dibbles Jr. with a dumb criminal story to tell us this hour. Whole bunch of good country music on the way as well. Hang tight, it's hour number two.

Okay, asking this question, what was your favorite summer vacation growing up? We'll talk in two songs. Call me, 866-607-8383.

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1: Okay, topic of the hour. What was your favorite summer vacation growing up? Do you remember this? Think about that. 866-607-8383. You know, we used to drive down from Texas, where I live. We would drive down to the bottom corner, South Padre Island. Me, my folks, my brothers. The culture is very different down there on the Texas border, the border of Mexico. And so we got good food. The sun seems like it's always shining in the summertime. The beaches are, you know, they're not world famous or anything. The sand might be a little brown at sometimes. But, you know, I really loved those times. I think back, I have fond memories of those times in South Padre. Do you have something like this? Do you have a favorite summer vacation growing up? If so, call me. 866-607-8383.
0: Come be a part of the show tonight. 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

0: When it's too late for most, you know it's just right for us. 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
1: 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KU. Yee-yee. And there's CC.

0: Hey, Granger. Just calling in to say good morning, buddy, from back and forth all night. And I'll be out here when the sun comes up. I always listen to you, brother. Keep me awake and do a great job out there, man. Keep it up. Talk to you later.
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Can you imagine squatting in a home that you don't own and then you're operating an illegal strip club inside of it? That kind of thing is bound to get you in a Earl Dibbles Jr. dumb criminal story, just like he's about to share next.

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1: I'm Earl Dibbles Jr. I'm a country boy. I'm an honest boy, too, and crime don't pay. I got a story to prove it. Four men in Atlanta have been popped for running an illegal strip club out of their home while they were squatting in it. Neighbors had nicknamed these fellas the Neighbors from Hell after they allegedly had run the adult nightclub, engaged in street racing on residential streets, and occasionally even kept live horses in their yard. After several complaints, SWAT eventually got involved and raided a house on Sunday. Authorities also found a stolen gun, two stolen cars, stolen IDs, stolen credit cards, all inside that old home. All these fellas have been booked into the Fulton County Jail on multiple charges, and they're just dumb.
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49: 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That's why Kern County Libraries are stepping up once again with a program that's been feeding local kids for more than a decade. 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
2: Hi, I'm Peter Sagal. When we were growing up, my two brothers and I just loved our Uncle Ted. He was like a really cool big brother who always brought around the best toys and took us to the best places and with whom we always had the most fun. 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I found out much later that this might have had something to do with the ostomy bag he wore ever since he was diagnosed with Crohn's disease as a teenager and had part of his lower intestine removed. Theodore Skolnick, my Uncle Ted, died last year at the age of 80, never having once mentioned his illness to me or my brothers. 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
6: Hey, thanks for starting Monday here with me on After Midnight. Y'all, so grateful for you third shifters listening to the show, making this America's favorite radio program, and keeping America rolling 24-7. That's what you do on this third shift. I'm Granger Smith, your host. I'm going to talk about some things that went down on this day in history coming up. I got a little list I want to read for you. Plus some Nashville news with Ann Hudson, stories about your favorite stars out there in Nashville. All of this coming up real soon, so don't go anywhere.

I know you probably like recorded music. I mean, you're listening to this show. Well, something happened on this day in history that made After Midnight possible. I'll share in history plus some other things coming up in two songs. Hang tight.

0: talking about history, and he's even got the diploma to prove it. It's time for This Day in History on After Midnight with Granger Smith.
1: On this day, June the 29th, 1888, the first known recording of classical music was made. 1958, Pelé led Brazil to its first World Cup. 1964, the Civil Rights Act was passed. 1964, the first draft of Star Trek's pilot was released. 1972, the Supreme Court struck down the death penalty. 1994, the U.S. reopened Guantanamo Naval Base to process refugees. 1995, the U.S. shuttle docked with the Russian space station. Some famous birthdays include actor Gary Busey. Those are just a few things that went down on this day in history.
0: You've got it locked on After Midnight with Granger Smith.
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You know, I brought this up last hour, and I still want to hear your thoughts. Do you have a memory, maybe a favorite summer vacation growing up? Where did you guys used to go? 866-607-8383.

0: show for a while now, and I really enjoy it. I'm calling in from Gainesville, Missouri, small town 500. I hope you have a good night, and thanks for the work you're doing.
1: Love that small town call. 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

0: And Hudson is about to jump on and share some Nashville news with us. And what do you have lined up?
1: Oh, I thought this was so cute, Granger. You saw how Lainey Wilson got married, right? Well, she was talking about the song choice of her father-daughter dance and its significance. I'll tell you that story coming up in your Nashville news next.

0: Here's what's new in Nashville. 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
1: As you know, Lainey Wilson recently got married, and for her father-daughter dance, she chose the song Butterfly Kisses by Jeff Carson, which it's obviously a popular choice, but she said that she actually sang that song at her kindergarten graduation, so that's the reason she chose it, and it had to be the song for her father-daughter dance at her wedding. Tim McGraw has announced he's heading back to Vegas for a 5-show residency. You'll get to see him back in the Coliseum at Caesar's Palace. He's got 2 shows in October and 3 in November. All the details you can check out at AfterMidnight.com.
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5: Happy Monday morning, you third shifters. Thanks for getting the week started with us here on After Midnight. I'm glad to be here with you. I'm Granger Smith, your host of After Midnight. I've got this topic this hour. What was your favorite game to play outside as a kid? Think about that and call me. I got mine. 866-607-8383. I've also got Earl Dibbles Jr., the country boy, coming in here with a dumb criminal story. All this here mixed with a bunch of good country music. Hour number four starts right now. Summer.

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1: Topic of the hour. What was your favorite game to play outside as a kid? You know, back when kids played outside all the time. You got something like this? My number, 866-607-8383. We had a game as kids called Commando. This game lasted from 6 years old to, I don't know, 12 years old, 13 years old. And we loved it. We would have, in the neighborhood, two teams, two bases. We had big kids and little kids in the neighborhood, so we would make sure that each team had equal amounts of big and little. And then we would try to get to the base to basically capture the flag. And it was a game of tag, and you could take people prisoner. But this game would go all day and into the night. And there were no boundaries, and so you could just go and go and go. I mean, we loved this game. We had people climbing on roofs. We had people skirting down fences, you know, hiding in bushes, you know, wearing black so that they could stay hidden in the shadows. We loved that game. We played it all the time. Do you have something like this? Something you played as a kid outside? 866-607-8383.
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If you're going to be a dumb criminal and carry a loaded gun through TSA, here's a little word of wisdom. 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
1: I'm Earl Dibbles Jr. I'm a country boy. I'm an honest boy, too, and crime don't pay. I got a story to prove it. See, a man in Virginia's been popped at Reagan National Airport after TSA officers discovered a loaded gun in his carry-on bag. The man was carrying a .22 caliber pistol with 5 bullets on Thursday. However, when the police confiscated the gun and cited the man on state charges, he actually blamed his wife by insisting that she packed his suitcase and he had no idea the gun was in there. So, not only is he in trouble with the law, now he's in trouble with his wife, too. That's dumb.
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5: Monday, early risers, welcome to After Midnight with me, Granger Smith, your host. Hey, I've got some good news to kick your Monday off with, plus some Nashville news. Doesn't necessarily have to be good, but it's news about your favorite stars out there in Nashville and what they're up to. Ann Hudson's got you covered on that. Hey, I'm glad you're here. Thank you for making this America's favorite radio program.

0: Clinton Vaught of Taylorsville, Kentucky, suffered a severe heart attack while watching his grandson race at the Shelby County Fair. Kadem Scherer, an off-duty firefighter with the Southeast Bullitt County Fire Department, saw him collapse and quickly administered CPR, saving his life. Clinton's survival is considered miraculous by his doctor, and its experience has led him to cherish moments with his family even more now.
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You know, we brought this up last hour, and I still want to hear from you. What was your favorite game to play outside as a kid? Can you remember this? 866-607-8383.

0: 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I want to appreciate you, brother, for playing all the great music for my ride to work every morning. Thank you, buddy.
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0: Ann Hudson is coming up next with all the latest from Nashville. Ann, what's on your radar today?
1: Oh, this is going to be a good Monday morning, Granger. I've got a surprise little sound clip of a Waylon Jennings and Glenn Campbell song I want to play for you. Coming up in your Nashville news next.

0: from Nashville's Music Row. It's Ann Hudson.
1: Okay, this is so fun and was not on my bingo card for a Monday early morning, but Waylon Jennings and Glenn Campbell, it's a new song called Diamonds.

0: It was recorded back in December of 1978. And I love that Waylon Jennings' son, Shooter, is making sure a lot of these unheard songs from his dad's vault see the light of day. Tim McGraw has announced he's heading back to Vegas for a 5-show residency. You'll get to see him back in the Coliseum at Caesar's Palace. He's got 2 shows in October and 3 in November. All the details you can check out at AfterMidnight.com.
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1: Good Monday morning. 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Me or Ness? 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
0: 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Number 3.

ranch hand in a pinch, man. 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
1: Boys, this weekend, something special. Jeff Emery here for my friends at Carnicería La Carreta. 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And how are you going to celebrate? 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Doing it for over 25 years now for the love of the customer. That's you and I. It's Carnicería La Carreta.
2: This is KUZZ News. Good Monday morning. Jeff Lamucci here. Authorities are investigating a fire at Bakersfield's Highland High School. A small vegetation blaze broke out Friday around noon, and fire crews quickly knocked it down before it reached nearby buildings. Investigators say witness reports and surveillance video led to a suspect being detained at the scene. No injuries were reported, but officials say there was additional property damage on the campus on Royal Scots Way. Anyone with information is asked to contact Bakersfield Fire or Bakersfield Police. 11 people were arrested and more than 1.5 tons of trash were removed during a homeless encampment cleanup in Bakersfield's Old Town Kern area. Police say the operation last Wednesday cleared 7 encampments. After outreach workers first offered services to homeless individuals on Baker, Kern, Dolores, Inyo, and Chico streets, arrests included charges of public nuisance, illegal lodging, drug paraphernalia, and outstanding warrants. Animal control seized 10 dogs. The massive earthquakes in Venezuela have hit close to home for some people here in Bakersfield. The death toll from last Wednesday's twin earthquakes has reached at least 450 people, while estimates of those missing or unaccounted for range upwards of nearly 70,000. Carolina Lopez, who is originally from Caracas, has called Bakersfield home since 2008 and tells 23ABC it took her several hours to get in contact with her loved ones living in Venezuela.
3: It's been 2 nights that I haven't been able to sleep. 2 nights ago, I went to sleep at 3 in the morning. Last night, about 2:30 a.m., I'm always watching what's going on. It's a huge anxiety.
2: Venezuela has recorded 512 aftershocks following the devastating 7.2 and 7.5 magnitude twin earthquakes. Alleged UnitedHealthcare CEO shooter Luigi Mangione is due in federal court for a pretrial hearing.
4: The pretrial hearing is expected to include trial prep, juror questionnaires, a plan for jury selection, and potentially setting the date for Mangione's federal trial. It comes a week after Mangione's legal team in the state case claimed Mangione was suffering from extreme emotional disturbance at the time of the shooting before they reversed course. Mangione has pleaded not guilty to state and federal charges in connection with the fatal shooting of Brian Thompson in Midtown Manhattan back in December of 2024. In New York, I'm Natalie Migliori.
2: Southern Valley weather now, sunshine and 90 degrees in Bakersfield today, clear and 60 overnight. Look for more sunshine and a high of 92 on Tuesday. Today's air quality index is in the moderate range at 58. The morning show with Brendan Ness is coming up. I'll be back, as usual, in about a half hour with more news. I'm Jeff Lamucci for Bakersfield's news leader, KUZZ.

0: Monday. Good morning from Brent and Ness. And just a warning, it's a full moon, and you know how I feel about it.
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0: KUZZ, Brennan Ness in the morning, 5:36. On Friday, we were talking about someone winning the Mega Millions.
1: Did someone win?
0: No.
1: No, so what are we at now?
0: So we're getting close to $550 million ahead of the next drawing tomorrow. So yeah, same thing. If you take the cash prize, it'd be about a little less than $300 million.
1: Okay, so where are the luckiest places to go purchase a Mega Million in Bakersfield? I think that's the question of the day.
0: I mean, I don't know that we've ever had somebody win the Mega Millions or the Powerball in Bakersfield. I feel like Fraser Park once sold like a pretty big winning ticket.
1: I thought there was an Albertsons and there's some gas station that like wins a lot too around here.
0: Yeah.
1: And that's what I'm saying. Like, I feel like that's the question of the day so that we can gather this information and, you, me, and LaMooch are going to go buy some tickets.
0: And while you're there, tonight's the big Powerball drawing. That's worth $360 million. I mean, nobody's going to like thumb their nose at $360
1: million. I'll take 2.5.
0: Yeah. So, yes, tonight Powerball, tomorrow Mega Millions. Get your tickets.
1: Do you play?
0: Me? Honestly, only when it gets... I mean, this sounds dumb. Because you're right. Like, why would I thumb my nose at $200 million? Yeah. When it gets closer to a billion... Like, and that's when everybody plays. Your odds are actually probably better now mm-hmm. when it's not stupid money. It's just regular stupid money.
1: All right. Well, we need to play. Like, I know my dad.
0: All right.
1: And
0: I'll go get tickets today.
1: And Pablo, they go and they get like handfuls of them and like they're just checking.
0: One of these days.
1: I mean, if you don't play, you can't win.
0: It's true.
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0: KUZZ, Brent and Ness in the morning. All right, coming up in about an hour, your first chance to try to win this Traeger that's sitting in the studio.
1: It is beautiful, and it could be all yours.
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0: Jason Aldean in Crazy Town, 548, Brent and Ness in the morning. Coming up, I have the top three things. If you are a TV character and you have a disease or a sickness of some kind, you probably have one of these three things. The three most common things that people on characters on TV
1: get afflicted with. We're really talking about diseases this early in the morning.
0: It's Monday.

0: KUZZ, Brent and Ness in the morning, 551. Okay, if you are a TV character, doesn't matter if it's a sitcom, drama, whatever. These are the three most likely medical conditions you are most likely to get. Well, because they write these in all these shows. Any guesses?
1: No, because I don't really watch a lot of, like, medical TV. Hello, have you met me?
0: Number three, cancer. I mean, there's always a storyline, like, in, like, especially shows of, like, when somebody gets ill. And I get it, because, you know, that reflects real life. So, you know, whether you're watching, like, This Is Us, or you're watching, like, ER, or you're watching Friends, like, right? Like, if somebody's going to get sick, like...
1: You're right. Desperate Housewives. That
0: right.
1: happened.
0: Number two, a heart attack. Someone will suffer a heart attack. Number one is none of those. And honestly, I don't even know that I've ever known somebody who's gotten this in real life.
1: What is it?
0: Amnesia.
1: Like where they fall asleep?
0: Well, where like they forget. Oh, they like forget they lose everything. Their memory. Yes.
1: Oh, me.
0: Well, I mean, you don't like really, you might get short-term amnesia. You forget what I told you 5 minutes ago.
1: Yeah,
0: amnesia. But like you don't forget like your name or where you're from.
1: Do you not remember like 2 months ago I forgot how old I was? I had to do the math.
0: So even on this show, the characters get amnesia.
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0: Before coming up next, we'll check in with Ness about her weekend. Right now, it's Jeff Lamucci.
1: Thank you, Brad. Good morning, Ness. Hey, everybody. Hope you're doing well. Positive ID on a woman killed in a house fire in Oildale. That story and more coming up. But first, our first look at traffic on this Monday with Highway Patrol Officer George Toro. Hey there, George.
2: Hey, good morning, Jeff, and good morning, everyone. Happy Monday. Yeah, just one incident to bring to your attention. We're on scene of a three-vehicle crash, southbound 99, right at Taft Highway. Was originally blocking lanes, but we managed to get all vehicles over to the right-hand shoulder, so traffic lanes are clear now. Just remember to slow down and move over for all vehicles involved. If you are headed out of the Bakersfield area this morning, all of our major roadways are open and clear. That's my look at traffic. Remember, buckle up those seatbelts and watch your speed. Live from the California Highway Patrol, I'm Officer Toro for KUZZ.
1: All right, George, thank you. In the news this morning, a Bakersfield woman is out of custody after serving 1 year in jail for a felony DUI crash that injured a family, including a toddler. Prosecutors say 30-year-old Madison Williams was driving with a blood alcohol level more than twice the legal limit when she ran a stop sign and crashed into a home on Old River Road and Taft Highway back in September 2022. That house caught fire. Williams is now on 7 years probation and still faces a separate DUI case with a court hearing set for July 15th. The Kern County coroner has identified a woman who died in a house fire in Oildale. Firefighters found 83-year-old Charlene Costello dead at the scene June 22nd inside a home in the 900 block of James Road. The coroner says an autopsy will determine the cause and manner of her death. McFarland police officers assisted firefighters during a house fire on San Lucas Street. Everybody safely escaped the blaze June 23rd as officers Barron and Bottoms helped evacuate nearby homes while coordinating with Kern County Fire. The cops also rescued dogs and puppies and later helped connect the family to support services. In a Facebook post, the City of McFarland and the McFarland Police Department commended Officers Barron and Bottoms for their quick action and professionalism. California lawmakers may soon create taxpayer-funded paid leave for abortions, expanding benefits beyond traditional maternity leave.
3: California teachers could soon get up to 14 weeks of paid pregnancy leave under Governor Newsom's proposed budget. Supporters say the change would give teachers the same benefits many other workers already have. But the bill also allows paid leave for termination of pregnancy, raising questions about whether California might be the first state to offer taxpayer-funded paid leave for elective abortions. Lawmakers are also concerned as the bill does not set a yearly limit on pregnancy-related leave claims. The California Senate will decide whether to keep or change the abortion-related language. I'm Tammy Trujillo.
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4: to The Producers, Young Frankenstein, Spaceballs, and so much more, Mel Brooks has been making people laugh since he started writing for Sid Caesar in the 1950s. The Oscar, Grammy, Emmy, and Tony winner has written, directed, and produced over 20 movies, and he's still going. An HBO documentary about his life came out this year, and a Spaceballs sequel is out next year.
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1: Southern Valley weather now, sunny and 90 degrees in Bakersfield today. Clear tonight, low 60, sunshine again tomorrow with a high of 92. Right now, 64 degrees at 557. I'm Jeff Lamucci for Bakersfield's news leader, KUZZ.
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0: KUZZ, Brent and Ness in the morning. We will play $1,000 Minute coming up at 7:30.
1: Yes, so set your alarms. It's 1 hour and 30 minutes, and you could have $1,000 in your pocket.
0: Just like Adam Bailey, who did it last week. Randy Houser.

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0: KUZZ, Brent and Ness in the morning, 7 minutes after 6 o'clock. My weekend was pretty boring. I didn't really do anything. So what did you do? I know you had like a fun weekend.
1: Considering my week, this weekend was really fun and spent with family. So Saturday we went to the Ravine Water Park. I've never been to a water park.
0: Ever?
1: And this is the one in Paso. Never. Neither has my husband. We went with my cousin Michael and his family. So none of us

0: I've ever been to one, and I will say this water park in Paso was so much fun. Like, we had the best time. It's so funny, like, my cousin, Michael and Pablo together, they act like two kids. I'm like, I don't know who's the children around here. They were going down the water slides, like, having the best time of their life. But it was such a good day, minus the traffic. It took us 3 hours to get there,
1: Yeah, I think there was an accident or something. Yeah.
0: But no, it was the best time. I have a reel that I need to get up and show you guys. But it, seriously, like, if you have not been, you guys need to go. It was the most relaxing, fun time ever. And then yesterday we went and watched Toy Story.
1: What'd you think?
0: Didn't hate it as much as I thought. So, I feel bad because I said on this show, I'm gonna hate it. It wasn't as bad. You were correct.
1: It's not as good as 1, 2, or 3, but it's better than 4, in my opinion.
0: Bonnie redeemed herself a little bit. Okay. I don't hate her as much, but I feel like the story is wrapped up.
1: Yes.
0: Like, you can't do anything else about it.
1: And I think even listening to Tom Hanks talk about Toy Story, he is an actor, almost, I think, didn't want to come back for this one because he didn't want to ruin what they'd done.
0: Yeah.
1: But with the storyline, they convinced him. But if you listen to what he said, like, I think they'd be hard-pressed to get him back for a
0: I think it's done.
1: The story is done.
0: Yeah. All of my family went to Toy Story. All of us. And then my cousin Michael, since like we were all in Bakersfield, he had a barbecue
1: to get
0: my dad out of the house.
1: Yeah.
0: So like it was fun, like especially yesterday, seeing my dad out enjoying and just smiling, like kind of like acting back to himself again.
1: Yeah. That's awesome.
0: So yeah, it was a really good weekend and I was very, very impressed with the Ravine Water Park. Like honestly, from my mom, it was super clean. So easy to get around. The staff was friendly. The owner of the water park was going around and just talking to everybody to make sure that you were having a good time.
1: I think that's what's really impressive. That's really customer service, and that's pretty cool.
0: He goes, hey, I'm so-and-so. Like, how are you guys doing? Blah, blah, blah, blah. And my cousin's like, oh, it's because you work at a radio station. I was like, first of all, he has no idea who I am. It's this because we rented a cabana. I said, it's under your name. So, like that, no, that this man is just being customer service at its finest. And I thought that that was so cool.
1: Well, we hope you had a good weekend. 4th of July weekend coming up this weekend. We're going to get you all ready for it. Red, White, and Q kicks off in about 20 minutes on KUZZ.
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1: At number two, Jason Aldean and Don't Tell on Me.
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1: And at number one, congratulations to Class of 2026 alum Josh Ross with Hate How You Look.
2: Girl, I hate how you look, moving on.
1: Honestly, if you've been... What's that? Yeah, his second number one. If you've been paying attention to anything country music news this week, of course, everybody, Saturday night, was talking about the final concert for Alan Jackson.

0: The first half of the show was all kind of current artists coming out and just paying tribute, singing some of the songs that he was not going to sing on the set list. Everybody from John Party singing She's Got the Rhythm, Luke Combs singing Hard Hat and a Hammer, Lenny Wilson sang Tall Tall Trees, Eric Church, Luke Bryan, Kojo, Riley Green, and then the second half, which by the way got interrupted with a thunderstorm. Yeah. But of course, if you're there, you're going to stay. You want to come out and watch. Yeah, I think he performed about 22 songs. Really cool way to send off Alan Jackson.
1: The ending, remember when he was performing, remember when, and like when the guy was like helping him walk off, I just bawled.
0: Yeah.
1: I just bawled. This man is an icon. He has done so much for country music, and I literally cannot thank him enough.
0: Well, and it was really awesome to see, because I mean, you can see from people that are in the pit filming, there was a side stage area where all of those artists I just mentioned, you know, they were all like just watching the show, and that was really cool to see them just watching their hero.
1: Thomas Rhett, I loved watching him and his wife out in the stands, just having the best time of their life.
0: So yeah, congratulations, Alan Jackson, on a legendary career. And, you know, I know he's really doing this for health reasons. So, you know, we just hope he gets to spend a lot of time with his family. He's earned it, and just, man, icon.
1: Iconic man, and thank you for everything that you have done for country music.
0: That's the 615 at 615 on KUZZ.

0: KLAS in the morning, 6:21. All right, coming up, we're going to kick off Red, White, and Q. Your chance to win a grand prize of the Traeger that is sitting right here in the studio. Tickets to see Old Dominion at the Mid-State Fair and $100 to Carniceria La Carreta. You're going to win a Carniceria La Carreta gift card just for qualifying. But I will say you can go to KUZZ.com. Double your chances of winning because you can qualify there as well. But Friday morning, we are giving away this Traeger.
1: I'm telling you, this thing is so beautiful. And we were talking about it last week of like everything that you could cook in that. And Jeff Emery will be on this afternoon, and he's going to tell you even more recipes.
0: So, yes, your first chance to win is coming up on KUZZ.
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1: Let's be honest. Nobody wakes up hoping to hear a radio commercial about porta potties. In fact, there's a pretty good chance you weren't listening until right now. But if you're responsible for construction projects, job sites, or events, here's the important part. 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

0: News Time 6:24. We'll kick off Red, White, and Q next. Right now, it's Jeff Lamucci.
1: Good morning, everybody. West Nile discovered here in Kern County. We'll have that story after another check of the roadways. Here is Highway Patrol Officer George Toro. Happy Monday, George.
2: Hey, good morning, Jeff. Happy Monday, and happy Monday, everyone. I started off with a little bit some hiccups this morning, but has since been cleared up. So looking at your morning commute, no active crashes or hazards that are going to be getting in your way. And if you are headed out of the Bakersfield area this morning, all of our major roadways are open and clear. That's my look at traffic. Remember to buckle up those seatbelts and watch your speed. Live from the California Highway Patrol, I'm Officer Toro for KUZZ.
1: Okay, George, thank you. The first mosquito of the year infected with West Nile virus has been reported in Kern County. The virus was identified in the 93313 zip code, but public health said Friday no human cases have been reported. Terry Knight with Kern Mosquito and Vector Control says West Nile virus is typically spread when an infected mosquito bites a human.
3: Last year we had 18 human infections. The mosquito numbers this year are, I would say, average, not really high due to the lack of water in the Kern River, which can create a lot of water out with a recharge basins, areas that would flood up, create a lot of groundwater.
1: Most people who get infected experience no symptoms, but some can develop a serious and sometimes fatal illness. Knight says it's important to eliminate any standing water in your yard and inside your house. For more information, visit kernmosquito.com. A preliminary hearing has been postponed for a driver accused in a deadly crash that killed a McFarland man. Sosthenes Ramirez is due back in court September 9th on charges including vehicular manslaughter and felony hit and run. Investigators say Ramirez ran a stop sign, triggering the crash that killed 53-year-old Mark Morales, who was struck as he stood near his parked car on Schuster Road near Benner Avenue in November 2023. House Speaker Mike Johnson says he's sending the bipartisan housing bill to President Trump today.
4: Johnson made the comment during an appearance on Fox Sunday Morning Futures after the president canceled a planned signing of the bill last week.
5: Passed by both chambers. I'm sending it to him on Monday, and it will become law.
4: The bill is meant to cut away some of the red tape and make it easier to build homes. It sailed through the House and the Senate and was set to be signed by Trump last week before the ceremony was canceled. In a post on Truth Social, Trump said he wouldn't sign the bill until the Save America Act is passed. The voting bill would require ID in order to vote. I'm Tammy Trujillo.
1: One of California's stadiums has been named the worst of the U.S. venues hosting World Cup games.
6: SoFi Stadium in Southern California is the lowest rated of all 11 U.S. World Cup stadiums. That according to the ticket selling site SeatPick, which looked at factors including food and hotel prices, crime rates, weather, and more. The Inglewood Stadium was dinged big time for expensive beer and high hotel costs, and the worst of all the venues for mosquitoes. Levi's Stadium in Santa Clara was fifth best on the list, with Gillette Stadium in Foxborough, Massachusetts, the favorite. I'm Jason Athenson.
1: Southern Valley weather now. Look for sunshine and a high of 90 in Bakersfield today. Clear skies tonight, low around 60. We'll have more sunshine tomorrow. Tuesday's high about 92. Right now, 63 degrees at 627. Jeff Lamucci here for Bakersfield's news leader, KUZZ.
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0: Grand Ole Opry over the weekend. Rhett Akins, and that ain't my truck. It is time for Red, White, and Q, brought to you by Royal Coach RV in Carniceria La Carreta. 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
1: This is a great prize.
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0: Hi, K-U-Z-Z. What is your name?
1: Susan.
2: What would you like? The question, the red, white, or Q?
1: Red.
0: Red. 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
1: Wendy's.
0: You got it. Congratulations. For you, a $25 Carniceria La Carreta gift card, and you are in for the grand prize drawing Friday morning, when you could win $100 to Carniceria La Carreta. 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Yeah, our fingers are crossed for you.
2: Let's go, Susan.
1: Thank you so much. What a way to start the week.
0: You'll have another chance to get in with Jeff Emery this afternoon. 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

0: As we get ready to celebrate America 250 this weekend, it's Brandon Ness on KUZZ. 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
1: And it is so easy. 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Takes less than 5 minutes. And this is where your opinion can pay off. It'll give you a couple clips and you're going to tell us if you love the music, hate it, over it. 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And who doesn't need $250?
0: Yes. And this is honestly how it works. Like, you know, you log into the survey, it'll play you a clip like this. I just wanna be hurt so bad, it hurts so bad. It hurts. And you just say, love it, like it, starting to get tired of it. Then I move to the next one.
1: I love it.
0: Right? 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They're about 5 seconds long. You tell us love it, like it, tired of it. And yeah, when you complete the survey, you're entered to win $250.
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0: 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And that is from your granny and papa. And happy birthday to Teddy from your daughter, Tara. And I have to say happy birthday to one of my good friends, Stephanie Layton, all the way in TAP, the new executive director of Taft Chamber. I'm so proud of you, Steph. Hope you have a great birthday. And then we have our birthday board queen.
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1: KUZZ News Time, 6:55. Coming up, these are the things women said they judge other women for the most. We'll talk about that. Right now, it's Jeff Lamucci.
2: Good Monday morning, everybody. Bakersfield man arrested for allegedly possessing meth. That story is coming up, but first, we take another look at traffic on this Monday with a guy in the know, Highway Patrol Officer George Toro. Hey there, George.
3: Hey, good morning, Jeff, and good morning, everyone. Happy Monday. Yeah, not too bad of a morning commute. We do have an animal being reported blocking eastbound lanes on 178 just east of the mouth of the canyon. We do have an officer responding. So in the meantime, if you are traveling through there, just be extra cautious. And if you are headed out of the Bakersfield area this morning, all of our major roadways are open and clear. Remember to buckle up those seatbelts and watch your speed. Live from the California Highway Patrol, I'm Officer Toro for KUZZ.
2: Okay, George, thank you. In the news today, the Kern County Board of Supervisors will hold a public hearing Tuesday before voting on the county's final budget for the 2026-27 fiscal year. The proposed $4.4 billion spending plan is down 1.3% from last year. Public safety remains the top priority with increased funding for the sheriffs and fire departments, while human services remains the county's second largest spending category. Police say an impact unit narcotics investigation has led to an arrest of a 32-year-old Bakersfield man. John Robertson was taken into custody Thursday in the 2400 block of Panama Lane, where officers say they found nearly 5 ounces of crystal meth, packaging materials, and a meth pipe. Cops say that area has generated repeated complaints about trespassing, drug activity, loitering, and vandalism. The United States and Iran have agreed to stand down for now and temporarily halt military strikes to allow commercial vessels to move freely through the Strait of Hormuz. More from NBC's Tammy Trujillo.
4: The four-month war has disrupted the global economy, driven up U.S. gas prices, and strained Washington's ties with Israel and key European allies. On Friday, Iran asserted control over the strait, warning that safe passage would only be guaranteed for vessels coordinating with its government. The escalation followed President Trump's accusation that Iran struck a commercial ship near Oman with a one-way attack drone, prompting U.S. Central Command to launch additional retaliatory strikes.
2: Team Canada opened the knockout stage of the World Cup with a 1-0 win over South Africa from Inglewood. More on that from NBC's Rob Marty here.
5: Sure, there's hockey and curling, but now there's soccer north of the border as Canada notched its first knockout match victory in World Cup history. The lone goal came about 2 minutes into second half stoppage time. The round of 32 continues with three more matches on Monday. Brazil and Japan square off from Houston. Germany and Paraguay battle from Foxborough, while the Netherlands and Morocco duel in Mexico.
2: The United States plays its next World Cup match on Wednesday against Bosnia and Herzegovina at Levi's Stadium in Santa Clara. The matchup marks the single elimination round of 32 stage. The Dodgers will play a regular season game in the Sacramento area tonight for the first time ever. The three-game series with the Athletics is likely the only time that'll ever happen. Southern Valley weather, sunshine and 90 degrees in Bakersfield today, clear and 60 overnight. More sunshine and a high of 92 on Tuesday. Sunny and 92 today in China Lake. Right now, 64 degrees at 6:58. 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

0: Blake and Miranda, America the Beautiful. It is Brent and Ness in the morning. All right. According to Red Book magazine, women were asked, if you're being honest, what's something other women do that you judge them for? Number three. I don't know. You tell me if you resonate with any of this.
1: All right. I'll be honest with you.
0: Women said they judged other women when they walk in their house and how clean their house is. Have you ever judged someone for like how clean their house is?
1: No. You want to hear why? It's because it's like we're all moms and we're all busy. So I get it. So I'm always like, you know, you don't know.
0: Number two, how they parent their children. Like basically if their kids are crazy, unbehaved.
1: Secretly. Like deep down inside, I'm not going to tell it to your face, but I'm going to be like, your kid needs a trunk lift.
0: Number one, nothing to do with either one of those. Number one, their makeup. Women admit they've judged another woman on their makeup.
1: I'm guilty only because I'm like, oh, we could have blended that. Just blend it. Like, but again, I understand though that some people are just not taught that. They don't know how to do that.
0: I would say,
1: but I'm not one to be like, oh my God, that's hideous. It's just more about, they weren't taught. Let me teach you.
0: While they did not survey men, because it was Red Book magazine, which is a magazine, I would say as a man, probably the thing I would judge other men the most on. I mean, I don't think men necessarily judge other men like on appearance per se or even like athletic ability. I absolutely would judge another guy on how he treats people.
1: I was just about to say
0: a guy's a jerk,
1: yeah.
0: I think guys definitely judge other men on like them being jerks.
1: I have friends that like are girly girls who are tomboys that dress differently than me, that are complete opposites from me. Some people that are clean freaks and they're not. It's just that's what makes you you. All I care about is the vibes that you're bringing and if you're a decent human being. That's all I care about.
0: Yeah. I would probably say I would think that's the number one thing for guys. Is guys like, you know, well, like we don't care how they're got, like, but if you're a jerk to the people around you and like you just are somebody like,
1: I absolutely
0: judge that.
1: I literally hate when the women like that are just mean and they are so judgmental. But if you look in the mirror, like they're just deflecting and putting like their insecurities onto everybody else. I'm like, baby girl, just say that you're miserable and we can all be happy together. Like we all have things that are going on. Nothing that a little Diet Coke and a stick of toffee pudding won't fix.
0: Coming up next, the five brands we say we trust the most. It's coming up on KUZZ.
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1: But hey, isn't it nice to sit back and enjoy someone else's chaos for a change?
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0: KUZZ, Brennan and Ness in the morning, 7:15. Okay, so let me ask you, are there a couple of brands, like, you trust?
1: Yeah.
0: Like, you know you're always going to get a good product. Like, they are the one. For example, we're going to go through 1 through 5, but I'll give you number 7. Heinz. Like, they are the people for ketchup. Mm. Like,
1: amen.
0: Just that. Like, Heinz.
1: Great ketchup.
0: What do you think?
1: What about Dyson?
0: You know what? Yeah, they are not in the top 5.
1: They're not in the top 5?
0: But I get that right. They are the people for vacuums.
1: Yeah, like they're trusted. Okay, I'm going to go with this one. Toyota.
0: No.
1: No?
0: There are no auto dealers in the top 10, or auto manufacturers.
1: But I will say, like, that's a trusted.
0: Very trusted brand. Yes.
1: Apple?
0: They are number 11.
1: Okay, so they're in the top 15.
0: So these.
1: I'm so bad at this game.
0: These are the top 5. 5 surprises me a little bit only because I think there are some people who are still skittish about sending money online. But number 5 is PayPal.
1: Really?
0: Yes, but like.
1: PayPal gets hacked a lot.
0: But I guess people trust PayPal. Number 4 is Dove. Like, so Dove soaps, Dove body washes.
1: Yeah. I would have never thought of that, honestly.
0: Number 3, I mean, I feel like when it comes to search engines, everybody knows Google.
1: Google.
0: Yeah. So Google is 3. Number 2 is Band-Aid. So it's like, yes,
1: you're
0: like
1: right.
0: When you need like bandages or like, that's the brand I look for. Like, I trust Band-Aid.
1: Not Costco in the top 5?
0: No. Number 1, I don't know that I would have guessed this, but I mean, it is a brand that's been around for, and by the way, it's the number 1 brand for the 2nd consecutive year, and that is Dawn. Dawn for like dish soap. Dawn for like.
1: So those duck commercials that get you. I swear. That's why I buy Dawn.
0: Though the other one I'm really surprised is not on this list is Coca-Cola.
1: That one I am shocked because Coca-Cola worldwide.
0: Right. It is the brand for soda. Like, mm-hmm. And I mean, not just Coke or Diet Coke, but I mean, you know, Coca-Cola also makes
1: Sprite.
0: Right. Yes.
1: I'm surprised that it's not on there.
0: Me too. Like, cause I mean, that to me is the brand of soda.
1: Yes. And you know your girl trusts a Diet Coke to calm her down.

0: KUZZ, Brennan Nest in the morning. Keith Urban, days go by, 7:21. All right, coming up next, it is $1,000 Minute. Adam Bailey won $1,000 last week. We'll see if we can get another $1,000 winner this week.
1: I know, you just got to get that thinking cap on and answer all 10 questions in less than 1 minute.
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0: 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Right now, it's Jeff Lamucci.
5: Thank you, Brent. Good morning, everybody. The Venezuelan earthquakes hit home for Kern County residents. That story is coming up. But first, another look at traffic on this Monday with Highway Patrol Officer George Toro. Good morning, George.
6: Hey, good morning, Jeff, and good morning, everyone. Happy Monday. Not too bad of a morning commute. We're responding to a two-vehicle non-injury crash on Wheeler Ridge Road and Lake Gray Road. Not affecting the roadways, and looks like a brush fire being reported on the right-hand shoulder. Westbound 58, just west of South H, not affecting any traffic lanes, but you may see some fire personnel, so just be careful. Now, if you are headed out of the Bakersfield area this morning, all of our major roadways are open. Remember to buckle up and watch your speed. Live from the California Highway Patrol, I'm Officer Toro for KUZZ.
5: Thanks, George. In the news, a powerful pair of earthquakes in Venezuela have hit close to home for some residents here in Bakersfield. The death toll has risen to at least 1,450, with as many as 70,000 people still missing or unaccounted for after last Wednesday's 7.2 and 7.5 quakes. Carolina Lopez, who's been living in Bakersfield since 2008, tells 23ABC one of her friends was safe, but many others were not as fortunate.
7: But she told me that several neighbors are trapped. They didn't have time to get out. We don't know if they're alive or dead.
5: More than 24 countries and the United Nations have mobilized massive emergency aid and over 2,700 rescue personnel to Venezuela. Bakersfield police detectives are asking for your help identifying a burglary suspect. Investigators say the man burglarized a business in the 4900 block of California Avenue on May 31st. He was wearing black clothing, a green hat, teal shoes, and was carrying a black backpack, a mountain bike, and a clear bag of tin cans. Anyone with information is urged to contact the Bakersfield Police Department. After days of gas prices falling in California, get ready for them to go back up. NBC's Bree Tennis reports.
8: A state tax increase is expected to raise the cost of a gallon of gas by 2.2 cents starting on the 1st of July. The excise tax on gasoline will increase in California to 63.4 cents per gallon. The tax applies only to the state's excise tax and is separate from federal taxes and sales taxes already included in the price of the pump. Despite the increase, state officials predict a decline in gas tax revenue as more Californians switch to EVs.
5: In Bakersfield, the average price for regular gas this morning is $5.66 per gallon. The statewide average is $5.46. The U.S. average, $3.86 per gallon. On Wall Street this morning, the Dow is up 127 points. The S&P 500 up 8. The NASDAQ up 60. California's state workers will need to report for duty in the office this week.
9: Governor Gavin Newsom has doubled down on his efforts to get state workers back into the office since the COVID pandemic. He was asked late last week if he's considering only having the employees show up 4 days a week instead of five starting July 1st, and his answer was a simple no chance. He went on to say that he's ordering state workers back into the office this week, and the next governor will have to battle it out with the labor unions. I'm Jason Campadonia.
5: Checking Southern Valley weather now. Sunny and 90 degrees in Bakersfield today. Clear tonight, low 60, and then sunshine again tomorrow with a high of about 92. Right now, 66 degrees at 727. I'm Jeff Lamucci for Bakersfield's news leader, KUZZ.
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0: Easy Brandon Ness in the morning. Bailey Zimmerman, Chevy Silverado. It's 7:31, and that means it's time for $1,000 Minute.
1: Yes, you just got to answer 10 questions in less than a minute, and that means that $1,000 is yours.
0: Virginia Cantu did it. Adam Bailey did it. Will you be our third $1,000 winner? Let's clear the lines.
1: Call us right now at 661-842-5555. We'll take caller 10 to play $1,000 Minute. Good luck.

0: Hi, Austin. You ready to play $1,000 Minute? Hi, Austin. You ready to play $1,000 Minute?
1: Yeah.
2: Okay, let's go.
0: Here's how it works. You have 60 seconds to answer 10 questions. You can keep guessing till you get the correct answer or choose to pass. If you pass a question, we'll come back to it if there's time left, but you have to answer all 10 correctly to win, okay?
1: Okay.
0: All right, we'll start the timer after we finish asking the first question. Good luck. Which fast food chain is known for selling the Filet-O-Fish?
1: McDonald's.
0: Correct. Which country artist sings 6 months Later and Beautiful Things? Who wrote the Star-Spangled Banner?
1: Francis Scott Key.
0: Correct. Which hospital drama in the 90s starred George Clooney and Noah Wiley? What is the capital of the state of Virginia?
1: Pass on that one.
0: Which Disney movie features the song Part of Your World?
1: Little Mermaid?
0: Yes. What is 9 times 7?
1: 63.
0: Correct. Which company owns Instagram?
1: Facebook?
0: No.
1: Is it Meta?
0: Yes. Which cereal's brand's mascot are Snap, Crackle, and Pop?
1: Rice Krispie Treats.
0: Correct. Which body system includes the brain?
1: The nervous.
0: Correct. Oh. Not too bad. Let's see. You got 1, 2, 3, 4, 5, 6, 7 of the 10.
3: Yeah. So which country artist sings 6 months Later in A Beautiful Things? Megan Maroney. But very impressed that you knew the Star-Spangled Banner. Who wrote that? And yeah. Which hospital drama in the 90s starred George Clooney and Noah Wiley? ER. And then the capital of state of Virginia? Richmond.
1: Richmond.
0: Okay. Hey, you gave it a
3: you
0: good
3: did.
0: Run, man. Yeah.
1: All right.
0: I hope you get back through and get to play again. Austin, have a great day.
1: Thank you, too.

0: KUZZ, Brennan Ness in the morning, 7:40. All right, coming up, Team USA getting ready for the World Cup on Wednesday. That is when they play first knockout round. You sent me something yesterday we're going to talk about here. There's something the coaching staff does before a game.
1: Yeah, their manager likes something that I was pretty like, I love that he likes it, but I was shocked.
0: We'll talk about it coming up on KUZZ.
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9: 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Can you

0: K-U-Z-Z, Brent and Ness in the morning, and Mauricio Pochettino, who's the manager of the U.S. men's soccer team. You sent me a TikTok about what he and, you know...
1: Him and this reporter were talking about what he likes to listen to before a game to get hyped up. And you wouldn't believe that this man... loves country music.
0: He name checked three artists. He said Luke Combs, Lainey Wilson, Ella Langley.
1: He's an Ella fella. But the best part about this is that he was saying that you guys are all invited to the World Cup. We're in Los Angeles. Like, we need the hype. And Luke Combs commented on the post.
0: Which, honestly, if you're Luke Combs, like, you're probably thinking, yeah, I'll take free tickets to the World Cup to bring, like, Nicole and the boys. Like, I mean, that's fun for everybody. Like, sure, I'll go in the locker room and...
1: Yeah, he goes, tell me when. Like, that's one of the many reasons why we love Luke Combs. He's down for whatever. So now, is this going to be on our bingo card? Do we think that Luke Combs is going to be at the World Cup at SoFi at any point?
0: Well, Wednesday, they're playing at Levi's Stadium.
1: Levi.
0: But yeah, I would think maybe if they make, you know, whether it's round of 16 or even the quarterfinals, like, yes, Luke Combs will go and be the personal guest of.
1: He said, his exact words were, "Coach, I'm ready for my first cap." And U.S. soccer team replied, "Let's go."
0: They're gonna make that happen.
1: I wish. Like, that would make me happy.
0: Right. I mean, cause he only really is playing, and I think his tour's over.
1: Yeah,
0: so
1: it's over.
0: Yeah. What a way to spend the summer.
1: Yeah, but who would have thought, though, that, like, the manager loves him, some Ella and Lainey and Luke, but he has good choices in music. I appreciate that.
0: So look at us. We have something in common with Mauricio Pochettino.
1: Love country music.

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1: 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Coming up, how attractive would you say you are on a scale of 1 to 10? We'll tell you what the average person says. Right now, it's Jeff Lamucci.
4: Good Monday morning, everybody. Homeless sweep in East Bakersfield. That story is coming up. But first, another check of traffic with Highway Patrol Officer George Toro. Good morning, George.
5: Hey, good morning, Jeff, and good morning, everyone. Happy Monday. And just one incident to bring to your attention, Willow Ridge Road and LeGray Road. We're en route to a two-vehicle crash in that area. The roadway is not affected, so no issues for you through there. And if you are headed out of the Bakersfield area this morning, all of our major roadways are open and clear. Remember to buckle up and watch your speed. Live from the California Highway Patrol, I'm Officer Toro for KUZZ.
4: All right, George, thank you. In the news this morning, a Bakersfield man will stand trial on a charge of possessing child pornography. Nicholas Negre was 23 years old when he was arrested in April 2025 after a search warrant was served on Cupio Street, south of Panama Lane and west of Weibel Road. Negre made a court appearance last Thursday and returns to court July 7th when a trial date will be set. 11 people were apprehended and more than 1.5 tons of trash were removed during a homeless encampment cleanup in Bakersfield's Old Town Kern area. Police say the operation last Wednesday cleared 7 encampments after outreach workers first offered services to homeless individuals on Baker, Kern, Dolores, Inyo, and Chico Streets. Arrests included charges of public nuisance, illegal lodging, drug paraphernalia, and outstanding warrants. Animal Control seized 10 dogs. There will be no mention of former NFL running back O.J. Simpson on the Wall of Fame at the new Highmark Stadium in Orchard Park, New York.
6: Buffalo Bills CEO Pete Guelly says Simpson is not a fit for what the Bills family and stadium represents. Simpson spent 9 seasons with Buffalo and died of cancer in 2024. But his time on the field would be overshadowed by his many legal problems, including the so-called trial of the century, involving the murders of his ex-wife and her friend. Simpson was acquitted of those charges, but years later found guilty and sentenced to prison for robbing a group of people at a Las Vegas casino. I'm Tammy Trujillo.
4: The Supreme Court ruled 5-4 today. States can count mailed ballots that arrive after Election Day, provided they're postmarked on or before Election Day. The court also denied President Trump's appeal to dismiss a jury finding that he sexually abused and defamed writer E. Jean Carroll. The decision leaves intact a $5 million verdict against the president. Going into America's birthday weekend, extreme pride in the USA is at a new low.
7: 1/3 of Americans say they're extremely proud of their country. That's the lowest number since Gallup started asking the question in 2001. 20% say they're very proud. 22% said moderately. 15% said only a little. 9% not at all. Extreme pride surged after 9/11 and has been slipping since 2004, particularly among women. 14% of Democrats, 28% of independents, and 70% of Republicans say they're extremely proud to be American. I'm Rory O'Neill.
4: Southern Valley weather now. Look for sunshine and a high of 90 in Bakersfield today. Clear skies tonight, low about 60. More sunshine tomorrow. Tuesday's high 92. Sunny and 75 today in Tehachapi. Right now, 68 degrees at 7:58. I'm Jeff Lamucci for Bakersfield's news leader, KUZZ.
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0: KUZZ, Brent and Ness in the morning, right about 8 o'clock. And coming up around 8:45, we'll open up the box office to win tickets to Midland.
1: Ooh, and that's coming up July 17th, right?
0: It'll be coming up at the Dignity Health Theater July 16th.
1: Oh, 16th.
0: Yes.
1: Man, I'm really bad today.
0: You're fine. It's Monday. It's the thing.

0: KUZZ, Brennan Ness in the morning, 9 minutes after 8 o'clock. All right, so people were asked in a poll, on a scale of 1 to 10, how attractive are you? If you had to guess what the average answer is, what do you think the average American, when asked on a scale of 1 to 10, how attractive are you, what did they say?
1: 5.5 or 6.
0: You are right there.
1: Am I really?
0: 6. And you know what? Here's why I think that checks out. I think if you were to ask most people would say, I'm average. I don't think I'm the most beautiful person. I don't think, like, I'm the least attractive person. I'd probably say I'm average, but I'm going to tick it up just a nudge. So 6 is about, honestly, like, that doesn't surprise me. 6 seems like the answer most people would give.
1: I think so. Like, because I feel like if you give yourself anything higher, then, like, are you conceited?
0: And then, like, I mean, most people, like, don't say 2 either, because then that's like fishing for a compliment of, like, you're not a 2.
1: I've joked on air saying that I'm a TAF 3. And, like, that's just, if you know my personality, I don't take myself seriously whatsoever. But then, like, I've gotten myself in trouble because, like, people come out and see me and they're like, you've, like, talked yourself way down. I just, like, that's just my personality. Like,
0: I got you.
1: Do I think that I am the most beautiful person ever? No.
0: Pablo does, and that's what
1: that's
0: matters.
1: That's all that matters. Do I have, like, I have personality, and you can't buy that, all right? That is beauty, wrapped up in a bottle.
0: That is a TAF 3.
1: I think, yeah, that is a TAF 3.
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0: KUZZ, Brent and Ness in the morning. Okay, when it comes to something important, you listen to this show all the time. So you know Ness and I. If you needed life advice, which one of us would you call to give you that advice? That's what we want to know this morning.
1: I feel like if you want unhinged advice, I'm your girl.
0: That's not true. You give great advice all the time.
1: I'm your girl with the unhingedness.
0: She is also able to give advice in very serious manners. I mean, she tells me what to do all the time.
1: That is true. That is true. I forget. There is a serious side to me.
0: 842-5555. 842-5555. Which one of us would you trust with life advice?

0: Brent and Ness in the morning. If you needed serious life advice, which one of us would you go to?
1: 1,000% Ness.
2: Really?
0: Why Ness? Do you just kind of relate like personality-wise?
1: She's to the point. Like, if she sees something, she's going to say it.
0: It's true. She's very honest.
2: I found my people.
1: And I feel like, I mean, not saying that you're not.
0: I understand.
1: You're sweet, and I don't think you want to hurt people's feelings.
2: That is true. No, that is true.
0: She needs a direct answer. I respect that.
2: Yeah. I mean, if anybody ever comes to me, I always say, do you really want my honest opinion before I give it to you so you can't get mad at me? But on the text lines, Olivia said, Ness, as young as she is, she's going to tell you how it is 1,000%. And then somebody said that I would go to Brent for advice for all the ice cream, like where to go. And then Ness for all the unhingedness and coupons.
0: Honestly, that checks out.
2: It does. Like, if you need a coupon somewhere, I am your girl. If you want some unhinged advice, also your girl.
0: Who would you come to for life advice? Brent or Ness? 842-5555 with KUZZ.

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1: Hi, KUZZ. If you needed life advice, would you go to Ness or me?
2: In general, probably Ness, because she and I are both blunt, direct, and give you our honest opinion.
1: Love it. Hi, KUZZ. How about you?
3: I would go to Ness, because I used to tell people, do you want me to make you feel better about your decision or tell you what I really think?
4: Me. That's me.
1: That's Ness, 100%. I just also want to say, Ness said nobody is going to call. Like,
4: I did say that.
1: Which I told you was ridiculous. Like,
4: because I'm like, I know. I'm very self-aware that I am unhinged. I get it. I'm a self-aware queen.
1: Not that aware.
4: Well, funny you say that. Pablo did text in, and he said the person he would like to get advice from the most is you, basically about why I get irritated with him most of the time. He would like to, but he did end it with, I do love you, though, to me, but he would like advice on that.
1: He and I are in a brotherhood.
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1: KUZZ News Time, 8:25 coming up. If you are traveling at all for this weekend, we'll tell you when and when not to hit the road. Right now, it's Jeff Lamucci.
8: Good morning, everybody. West Nile virus comes to Kern County. The story is coming up after we take another look at traffic. Wheeler Ridge Road at LeGray Road, they've wrapped up an accident there, so we are actually back to accident and incident-free as you head out on your Monday morning commute. In the news this morning, a Kern County jury has acquitted a 34-year-old man of a misdemeanor charge of resisting a Shafter police officer. The defense argued the officer unlawfully detained Andre Beard while investigating a suspicious person report about somebody knocking on doors in December 2024. Prosecutors noted Beard fled across an open field before officers caught him near Gossamer Grove Boulevard and Soaring Hearts Drive. Beard still faces separate pending felony charges, including attempted murder. The first mosquito of the year infected with West Nile virus has been confirmed here in Kern County. Public health officials announced Friday the virus was identified in a mosquito in the 93313 zip code, but no human cases have been reported. Terry Knight of Kern Mosquito and Vector Control says they can control mosquito infestation, but they can't completely eradicate them.
9: Because mosquitoes have the innate ability to leave their eggs behind, the Aedes aegypti mosquitoes, the little ankle biters, their eggs, they can lay dormant without water for, they believe, at least 8 months and possibly up to 3 years.
8: He says it's important to eliminate any standing water in your yard and inside your house. West Nile often has no symptoms, but some people can develop a serious and sometimes fatal illness. For more information, visit kernmosquito.com. A Bakersfield woman is out of custody after serving 1 year in jail for a felony DUI crash that injured a family, including a toddler. Prosecutors say 30-year-old Madison Williams was driving with a blood alcohol level more than twice the legal limit when she ran a stop sign and crashed into a home at Old River Road and Taft Highway in September 2022. The house caught fire. Williams is now on 7 years probation and still faces a separate DUI case with a court hearing set for July 15th. Mike Waltz says the U.S. will militarily take down Iran's infrastructure if Tehran tries to control the Strait of Hormuz.
10: The U.S. ambassador to the United Nations made the comment during his appearance on Fox News Sunday.
11: The Iranian regime thinks for a second that President Trump is going to stand by, while Iran continues to attack international shipping without a response, or our bases without a response. They're sadly mistaken.
10: Waltz added that discussions between the two countries are ongoing and that President Trump will always give diplomacy a chance. This comes as the U.S. and Iran have been trading attacks. I'm Tammy Trujillo.
8: Southern Valley weather, sunshine and 90 in Bakersfield today. Clear and 60 degrees overnight. More sunshine with a high of 92 on Tuesday. Right now, 70 degrees at 828. I'm Jeff Lamucci for Bakersfield's News Leader, KUZZ.

0: Lee Bryce and a woman like you, 836, Brent and Ness in the morning. So if you are driving at all, like even if it's not necessarily out of state, but just driving somewhere for the 4th of July holiday, this is when AAA projects people will be back on the road with the gas prices lowering some. More people expected to hit the road. So if you are traveling today, you don't want to be on the road between 2 to 6 p.m.
1: Today?
0: Yes, because, you know, as people get off work, some people leave early. Some people might, you know, work today and then take the rest of the week off. Tomorrow, same thing, 2 to 6 p.m. Wednesday, it widens because some people might work half the week.
1: Got it.
0: And then start taking for the weekend. So Wednesday, noon to 9 p.m. expected to be a pretty heavy time on the roads. Thursday, 2 to 6.
1: And I feel like Friday is going to be jam-packed because everybody gets Friday off for the most part.
0: Friday is expected to be the busiest day for travel. Noon to 7 p.m. is when roads are expected to be. So if you're going somewhere, leave really early in the morning or like let all the traffic go. Like maybe travel late at night and then you're there for the 4th. Saturday actually expected not to be too much of a travel day.
1: Because everybody's already there.
0: Right. So Saturday, if anything, 10 a.m. to 2 p.m. Sunday, that's when everybody's coming back. So noon to 6 p.m. Expected to be, yes, peak congestion Wednesday, Friday, Sunday.
1: I think we're planning on leaving like 6:30, 7 o'clock in the morning to beat traffic.
0: Yes, because you're on vacation all next week.
1: Yeah, I know. Shocker, right, everybody? I'm always gone.
0: Stop.
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0: 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What's your name?
1: Hi, my name is John.
0: Josh, you are caller 10. Congratulations.
1: Awesome. 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
0: 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Have the best time.
1: Awesome. Can't wait. Thank you, guys.
0: New Jelly Roll. 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We'll open at the box office again tomorrow.

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Nah, need something bigger for KUZZ's birthday. 60 red, white, and blue guitars? Now you're talking. 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

0: John Party, head over boots. How often would you say you check what time it is?
1: A lot. More than your average.
0: I don't know. The average person checks the time almost 100 times a day. So if you're up, you know, 12 to 14 hours, was it like 7-8 times an hour? I mean, we do, I think, in here. We're always looking at the time because our job, especially from 5:30 to 10, is so time-based. But yeah, I'm always checking the clock.
1: Like, for whatever reason, I don't know. Like, I just need to know what time it is.
0: I think for a lot of things, I mean, you know, we are such schedule-based people.
1: Mm-hmm.
0: You know, like, even when we're not in the studio, we have, like, different things at certain times. Like, you take calls. Like, I've got meetings. Like, but then even, like, in our personal lives. Like, I mean, now it's like, when does anybody really just have downtime where it doesn't matter what time it is?
1: Vacation.
0: That's probably about it.
1: But still, you're looking at the time to see, like, what time for dinner, what time for this, what time for that. Wouldn't that be nice that for, like, one day, you don't have to check a phone, a clock, or anything, and you just go about your day?
0: I've always thought I think that would be the hardest thing for me on, like, either Survivor or Big Brother, where they have no clocks. Survivor, because you're in the jungle. You know, Big Brother, they take, like, just not knowing what time, like, is it 3 o'clock? Is it 4:30? Yeah. Like, just looking at the sun outside, I don't know that I'd be able to tell the difference.
1: That's why Vegas kills me when you're in a casino. Yeah, I don't know clocks. What time it is. But imagine, I don't know what year it was, like, when there was no clocks. Like, you had to go by the sun.
0: Sundial.
1: Mm-hmm. Yeah. I wouldn't thrive in that conditions. No.
0: You would just have to know what time it is?
1: Yeah. Like, I don't, like, when the sun, like, you really have to figure out, like, okay, the sun is at this degree, so you have this much sun left. I'm not good at math. I can't even remember what I did 2 hours ago.
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6: Good morning, everybody. Hearing delayed for a man accused of a fatal DUI crash in McFarland. That story is coming up. But first, our last look at traffic on this Monday morning. No accidents this hour. Everything flowing in the green on Interstate 5 over the Grapevine to Los Angeles, Highway 99 to Fresno, 178 through the Kern River Canyon and back through the other way through Central Bakersfield. Everything looking good this Monday morning. In the news today, a DUI-related crash has left a driver dead in Southwest Bakersfield. It happened just after midnight Sunday at California Avenue in Chester Lane, where a suspected drunk driver identified as Gavin Munshaw was arrested. The case is under investigation by the Bakersfield Police Department, who encourages you to contact them if you have any information in that case. A preliminary hearing has been postponed for a driver accused in a deadly crash that killed a McFarland man. Sosthenes Ramirez is due back in court September 9th on charges including vehicular manslaughter and felony hit and run. Investigators say Ramirez ran a stop sign, triggering the crash that killed 53-year-old Mark Morales, who was struck as he stood near his parked car on Schuster Road near Benner Avenue in November 2023. Palestinian protesters have taken aim at the leading candidate running for Nancy Pelosi's congressional seat.
7: Congressman Scott Wiener from Northern California is finding it hard to go outside.
8: Hey, Wiener, you gotta go.
7: Wiener's wicked weekend of harsh harassment started at a restaurant, but then he was forced to leave a march for trans rights.
9: You've been terrible! You've been terrible on Gaza!
10: Everybody hates you!
7: The anger seems to be over Wiener's original comments on the war in Gaza, but now says what Israel is doing in Gaza amounts to genocide. I'm Jason Campadonia.
6: A brain implant developed here in California has allowed a man with ALS to continue to communicate with friends and family.
1: 47-year-old Casey Harrell, who suffers from severe paralysis and speech impairment, is now also able to browse the internet and work from home. The Experimental Brain Computer Interface, or BCI, works by translating brain signals into text while also allowing users to control a computer cursor. It was developed by researchers at UC Davis in conjunction with Brown University and Mass General Brigham Neuroscience Institute. KTLA reports the findings published in Nature Medicine show the BCI could lead to greater independence for people with paralysis and other severe neurological conditions that limit speech and movement. I'm Sharon Reardon.
6: Checking Southern Valley weather now. Sunny and 90 degrees in Bakersfield today. Clear tonight, low 60. Sunshine again tomorrow with a high of 92. And sunny and 85 today in Kernville. Right now, 73 degrees at 8:59. 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

KUZZ, Brent and Ness in the morning. Coming up, psychologists ask, are you more attracted to a person or a pattern? It's Taylor Swift.

0: Taylor Swift, I Knew It, I Knew You from Toy Story 5. So, okay, you and I have both been married for a long time.
1: Not together.
0: No, to our spouses.
1: The way you worded that, if you're a first-time listener.
0: But for people that are still in the dating pool, psychologists say new research shows we might actually be attracted to a pattern versus a person. You hear a lot of people be like, what's your type? We might be attracted to, let's say, you know, I guess what probably a lot of people would call red flags. Like,
1: I love a red flag.
0: Maybe as a guy, like, you were attracted to a woman in your mind that you think needs saving. Like,
1: not
0: the healthiest thing, but like, you might feel
1: I'm
0: that way.
1: I'm gonna change them. I love a red flag.
0: Or, right? Like, mm-hmm. Ladies might love a bad boy.
1: I love it. I tried the whole nice guy thing. Mm-mm, not for me. I need someone that's gonna keep me on my toes and vice versa.
0: Psychologists say you might find yourself repeatedly choosing people to date who have similar traits, behaviors, emotional dynamics. The attraction isn't always about the person themselves. Sometimes it's about, like, recreating a pattern you've experienced before because that's what you're comfortable with.
1: What is that word? When you do something repeatedly over and over again?
0: Insanity.
1: Yeah, there you go.
0: Relationship experts say, you should ask yourself, do I genuinely like this person or am I repeating a script I followed before?
1: Oh, yeah, we've all been there. But you know what my therapist once told me? That we are more likely to date somebody like our fathers.
0: There you go. Julie's a lot like my dad.
1: Well, you want to know what?
0: What?
1: I didn't marry a loser.
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0: Luke Bryan and Play It Again, Brennan Ness in the morning. Okay, coming up next, we'll talk about the McCheapest map.
1: Ooh, I like it already. Sign me up. Where do I get it?

0: Okay, so if you are traveling this summer, the McCheapest map will help you find the cheapest McDonald's in your area.
1: Let's go. Wait, they have different prices?
0: I guess they do. If you've ever wondered whether driving to a different McDonald's might save you money, there is now a map that lets you compare McDonald's prices at more than 10,000 locations across the country. For example, a Big Mac in Stigler, Oklahoma will cost you $3.49. A Big Mac in Lee, Massachusetts today will cost you $8.09. It's almost a $5 difference.
1: Oh my gosh.
0: Mostly because of maybe like the food costs in that area, the taxes in that area. Like, you know, for example, like California, right, forces you to pay a higher minimum wage than other states across the country.
1: And isn't Hawaii more expensive as well?
0: Yes.
1: Just because the food in general is so expensive.
0: I remember like when I first moved to California for college, I was shocked at how cheap Taco Bell was here.
1: Uh-huh.
0: Because like everything in Hawaii, like even the Taco Bell, like, which is generally cheaper, like everything was over a dollar. And like at the time when I moved here, you get taco for like 59 cents. I mean, can't do that anymore, no. But still.
1: I remember as a kid, McDonald's used to have like on Tuesdays, 20 cent burgers,
0: right?
1: Or cheeseburgers.
0: Yes.
1: Those were the days. My kid will never know what it's like to go to your piggy bank and get some dimes to go get a burger.
0: Now, the map doesn't have every single McDonald's location across the country, but they do monitor 10,000 different McDonald's. So, yes, to find this, all you have to do is Google McCheapest Map.
1: Do you know that there's a couple out there that's going to every single McDonald's in the, like, literally the world? Like, that's what they're doing?
0: If that's your thing.
1: Good
0: probably
1: for
0: not
1: them, but they're traveling the world.
0: What do you think they order when they get there?
1: I don't know. My cousin has traveled all over, and like that, she stopped at all the McDonald's, and uh-huh. That's my most favorite content. And like the Paris one is one I want to try. They have croissants and all different types of food that I want to try.
0: As long as they sell vanilla cones and filet of fish, I'm good.
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0: Her name is Stella Lefty, and that's Boston on KUZZ. That wraps it up for us. Coming up tomorrow, another shot at $1,000 Minute, another shot at Red, White, and Q as well. And Jeff, we'll get you in on this Traeger a little bit later this afternoon.
1: Do you think if I take it, someone will know that it's missing? It's beautiful. Like, I need it.
0: I feel like you probably couldn't fit that under your shirt, so somebody would notice on the security cameras, I'm thinking.
1: Not if I run fast enough.
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0: 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Sunny skies today with a high of 91, 62 overnight, 93 tomorrow, and 95 on Wednesday. Currently in Bakersfield, it is 79 as we kick off another hour of Bakersfield's Best Country on KUZZ. Mike Bell in next. We'll see you tomorrow. Have a great rest of your day. Aloha.
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I know those two words don't necessarily go together, but try to have a happy Monday. Belsky with you. Warren Zeider tickets sometime between now and 2 o'clock right now. 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

0: Be sure to ask your doctor if Megan Maroney's medicine is right for you. That is Medicine Megan Maroney at KUZZ 1019 with Belsky on this. I don't know if it's national, international, world, but it's Waffle Iron Day, celebrating the waffle iron, which I think is one of those inventions that is perfect just the way it is right now. It doesn't need to be AI assisted. It doesn't need digital anything on it. It really doesn't even, some waffle irons have a little digital counter on it to let you know how long either it's going to take to make your waffle or waffle-like item or how much time is left on creating whatever waffle creation that you're creating in the waffle iron. Doesn't need that. If you know, you know. And I think the waffle iron, much like the rotary telephone, is just absolutely perfect the way it is. Zider tickets coming up sometime between now and 2, so keep it where you got it. Don't wander off. Right here, like to have you remain for the foreseeable future. Thank you.
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What he doesn't tell you is that while it is like this, it's going to be incredibly painful. Just thought I'd let you know. Darius Rucker, won't be like this for long on KUZZ, Bakersfield's best country.

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1: Last week there was a Paul Sheldon sighting, kind of rare and very exciting. 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Just games that are fun to win. 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'Cause there's Christine, Kelly, and Lynn. 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The guy's a genius. Gotta give the man credit. He put it together way back then. Brought along those three Medicare pros, who of course by now everyone knows, are Christine, Kelly, and Lynn.
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0: 10:50 on this Monday. Belsky here with you. According to a new Farm Bureau survey, it's going to cost you more for your July 4th cookout. If you got 10 people, they're going to let's average it out to 10 people. It's expected to cost $73.82 this year. That's up $3 from last year. Survey tracks 12 items, including ground beef, pork and beans, strawberries, hamburger buns. Thank you. Among others. The bottom line, 10 of the 12 items went up in price last year. The only thing that went down in price is potato salad and potato chips.
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0: 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Sunny and 91 this afternoon. Clear down to 63 overnight tonight. Sunny and 93 tomorrow and 95 on Wednesday. 82 right now as we kick off another hour. Bakersfield's best country is Carrie Underwood. KU.

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2: 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And at 7:30, another chance to win $1,000 with $1,000 Minute. 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

0: Not only is this one of Blake Shelton's most famous songs, it's also the name of his restaurant empire, of which I've spent many, many dollars at. 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

Warren Zeider tickets sometime between now and noon. That should narrow it down for you a little bit. Stand by for that. 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

0: right. Think as you drunk. A little assist from the late, great Toby Keith there on KUZZ. Bakersfield's Best Country, Belsky with you on this Monday, 11:25. Warren Ziders, July 2nd, Tachi Palace Casino and Resort, which is a great place to see a show and a great place to, have a little fun. I got two tickets for you right now after I clear the phone lines at 661-842-5555. If you are caller 10 after I clear those lines, you're going to get two tickets to see Warren Ziders July 2nd, Tachi Palace Casino and Resort. Clear the lines now, caller 10, 661-842-5555. Light me up and good luck.
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We'll bring the Alan Jackson and Shania Twain. 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

0: Cole Goodwin, our latest On the Rise artist. That's Howdy on KUZZ. I am Radio's Mike Bell, and you can win a Traeger barbecue, Old Dominion concert tickets, and a $100 gift card for all the meat to grill on that Traeger barbecue with Red, White, and Q. Counting down to the 4th of July. 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
0: Your weather brought to you by Bill Wright Toyota. Sunny, only up to 91 this afternoon. And then clear down to 63 overnight tonight. 93 tomorrow. We're looking at 95 and sunshine on Wednesday. We got 85 right now as we kick off another hour. Bakersfield's best country right here on KUZZ. My name is Mike Bell. I thank you for hanging. We got the cafe. Your request, dedication, shout outs next.

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actually surprised that this doesn't happen more than it does. Kane Brown recently playing golf with some buddies. One of his buddies hit a shot, and I don't know if it sliced and hooked or whatever, but it nailed Kane in the neck. About 150 mile an hour ball. And stitches. I don't mean to laugh. It's just so weird. I'm surprised, like I said, that it doesn't happen more in golf. Here's Kane Brown now at KUZZ.

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0: 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I Am Radio's Mike Bell. 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

Blake Shelton wants to go home. And yeah, I can understand. Home's a good thing. Especially on a Monday, about halfway through a Monday. But I think I want to go home. But you got to keep, plugging along. Here's Blake on KUZZ.

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0: John Morgan, not the Morgan from Morgan and Morgan, different John Morgan. This kid myself on KUZZ. 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That's Freedom Defense USA. 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
0: Your weather brought to you by Bill Wright Toyota. Sunny, 91 this afternoon, and then clear down to 63 overnight tonight. Sunny and 93 tomorrow, 95 on Wednesday, 87 right now as we kick off another hour of Bakersfield's Best Country right here on KUZZ. It's James Otto. Just got started loving you. Just got

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2: 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And at 7:30, another chance to win $1,000 with $1,000 Minute. 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

right now, and he's going to be spending most of the summer in Europe and the UK, which I guess is part of Europe. In other words, he's not going to be here this summer, but he's on your radio right now.

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1: Look up in the sky. Yeah, that's what they cry. 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You know, actually to many, they are superheroes. Christine, Kelly, and Lynn.
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September 27th at the Troubadour down in West Hollywood. Carly Pearce going to be performing there. She's on your radio right now. Hope you're happy now on KUZZ, Bakersfield's best country.

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0: Lainey Wilson on KUZZ, Bakersfield's Best Country 153 on this Monday with Belsky. You like that? 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
0: 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Sunny and 91 this afternoon, and then clear tonight down to 63. Sunny and 93 tomorrow. 95 on Wednesday. We got 88 right now as we kick up another hour of Bakersfield's Best Country right here on KUZZ. I'm Mike Bell. I'll see you tomorrow at 10. I'll have more Warren Zeider tickets up for you. Jeff's in for Ken next over most of the same KUZZ radio thingy.

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Bakersfield's best country is right here at KUZZ. Jeff Emery checking in, sitting in this week for Mr. McLeod. Boy, do we have some cool stuff coming up for you. Winning galore, man, oh, man. Ella Langley, singing with Morgan Wallen right here at KUZZ.

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Just loud enough to drown out the email alerts. Bakersfield's Best Country, KUZZ.

So good to have those guys on the radio. Back again, Low Cash is. Let's kick off the boots, have a little fun here on your Monday afternoon. KUZZ, Johnny Party.

I think the first time I heard that Brooks and Dunn was right here on KUZZ when I played it when it was brand new. Lauren Elena teaming up with Chase Matthews. It's called All My Exes right here at KUZZ.

0: What a sweetheart that gal is. Lorna Lena, Chase Matthews teaming up there for that one, All My Exes. We got a chance to meet her. This was back, I don't know how many years ago it was, but she was playing the arena, and I can't remember who the headliner was, because we were just so taken with Lauren. It was just so nice to have her, and just a sweetheart of a gal. Let me tell you what. Now, of course, she's married, starting a family, so it's a wonderful thing. All right, so what do we got coming up for you this week? Mr. McLeod is on vacation, and boy, he picked a day to do that, you know, with the 4th of July coming up, as he is. So we have a couple of different things. Another qualifier for you for Red, White, and Q. Of course, we're teaming up with Carnesaria La Careta. You've got a grand prize package that is just insane, like a $100 gift card from La Careta. Also, the Traeger Barbecue, which is sitting right, it's the pellet grill, which is sitting right in front of me here. 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All that is the grand prize, and just for qualifying, a $25 gift certificate for La Careta, so that's kind of cool. Also coming up this afternoon, I don't know how I'm going to do this one, but I think I'll have a little fun with it. A $50 gift card for Barrel House Brewing Company. Let me just say I can vouch for their IPA. Trust me on this one, friends. A lot of good stuff to come. Hang tight.
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I like Luke's thought on that song. He says, I wanted it to be as pure to Tracy Chapman's original version. That's why he didn't change the checkout girl line. He says, I wanted it to be straight up just like it. Did it justice, too, I will say that. Taylor Swift right now at KUZZ. I knew it and knew ya.

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Amen to that. We've been sitting around the other day just reminiscing. It was like, it's been how long? How many years? Holy smoke, it flies. Make it every day the best you possibly can, you know? It's KUZZ and this, Dan and Shane.

0: latest from the boys there, Dan and Shay, and Say So right here at KZZ. Jeff Emery in for Ken McLeod this week, and it is 4th of July after all. And we've got some winning for you around here that's just flat cool. It's Red, White, and Q. It's back, my friends. And you could pick yourself up a brand spanking new Traeger pellet grill, which is sitting in front of me, by the way. It's very nice. That'd probably swallow up about, guessing about that one. You'd probably shove 3 tri-tip in there, depending on the size. Old Dominion concert tickets, and how about a $100 gift card for said tri-tip? And the meat to grill it, baby. You got that right. Red, White, and Q. Counting down to the 4th of July this weekend. Now, a couple of ways that you can get into this thing and win. Brent and Ness have a shot for you in the morning. I will have chances for you all week. And then also, if you want another chance, you can just swing on over to KUZZ.com and drop your name in the bucket there. So you got all chances to win. And, of course, it's coming up very, very soon. 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All presented by our friends at Royal Coach RV, Carnicería La Carreta, and, of course, your buddies right here at KUZZ.
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0: Weather's brought to us by Bill Wright Toyota, and it's going to get just incrementally warmer as we head towards the 4th of July. Not like the past couple of years where we had, you know, was it 182 degrees or some god-awful thing like that? Only supposed to be about 95 by the weekend, which is kind of nice. Today we'll top out about 90, and we're pretty much already there. 89 degrees right now as we kick off another hour of Bakersfield's best country right here at KUZZ. Here's Bailey Zimmerman.

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2: 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And at 7:30, another chance to win $1,000 with $1,000 Minute. 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

I am digging her sound. Stella Lefty. Track is called Boston right here at KUZZ, playing you Bakersfield's best country. Speaking of the guys who are going to be playing the Mid-State Fair, here they are. Old Dominion right here at KUZZ.

like Mom and Dad used to warn, don't make me turn this car around. Jordan Davis right there. Because I think in his case, he might want to do that. It's a little romance, you know. Okay, don't forget, coming up here in just a few minutes, first chance of winning today, Red, White, and Q, your chance to get in that. Maybe take away that trigger. Stick around right here at KUZZ.

Rocker Tommy Cochran had that one out first. Rascal Flatts Boys came back, did it real well, as a matter of fact, which I think theirs was actually more popular on the radio. Way to go, dudes. It is KUZZ, Bakersfield's best country. Jeff Emery in for Ken McLeod today, and this, the new one from Blake Shelton.

0: Packing a power punch with that one, Blake Shelton. Let him in anyway, right here at KUZZ. Jeff Emery in for Ken McLeod. Yes, your chance at getting in for Red, White, and Q, walking away with that Traeger and a whole bunch of goodies from Carnicería La Careta is coming up for you very, very soon, like within minutes. So don't be straying off anywhere. And if you do stray off and you go, oh, Jeff, what am I doing? I'm not near a radio. Well, you've got other ways you can listen. If you have an Amazon Echo or a Google Home, you can do it that way. If you've got a phone, like who doesn't have a phone hermetically sealed to their person nowadays? 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And I just figured out a function of mine that I didn't even know how to do. Huh, I'll be danged. Smarter than I thought it was. Or, of course, you can go to KUZZ.com. Just tell the boss you're downloading something, and there you go. So anywhere you want to go, there we are. We'll keep you company.
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I don't want you to be one number off. I want you to be caller 10 right this very second, 842-5555. 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Good luck.

0: 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You're caller 9.
1: Okay.
0: Rats. 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
1: Hi.
0: Who's this?
1: Good afternoon. My name's Kim.
0: Kim, you are not one number away. You are caller 10.
1: Yay!
0: Woohoo!
1: Amazing. Thank you, KUZZ.
0: You got that right, girl, because now you've automatically got your $25 gift card for Carnicería La Careta, so you can pick up some goodies. But amazing. More importantly, you're in for the grand prize, which would be another $100 gift card from La Careta. The Traeger pellet grill, which I'm staring at. It's a beauty. And that's courtesy of Royal Coach RV and a couple of tickets for Old Dominion coming up at the Mid-State Fair.
1: Oh, my gosh. Yay.
0: So you are in for that. And the grand prize drawing will be held in the 8 o'clock hour on Friday with Brent and Ness. So you are officially qualified, my dear.
1: Okay. Thank you so much.

Just scooting along with them boots. Brooks and Dunn right here at KUZZ. Zach John King. Let's get to drinking. You noticing a theme this afternoon?

0: There is one of our class of, Mr. King, doing a drinking song there. Have you noticed a trend this afternoon? We had Chris Jansen, you know, doing a little drinking there. And then we had Joe Nichols talking about tequila and her clothes falling off and all that. Somebody's looking forward to the weekend. All right, still to come, we got some winning for you this afternoon. Speaking of which, a gift card for Barrel House Brew Company. That's coming up before this shebang is over this afternoon. Also, we've got another way for you to win some really cool stuff. $250 in honor of America's birthday. And all you need to do is take the music survey. What better way to win stuff than to give us your opinion? It's like a double win for everybody. So I want you to just text the word music to our request line. Be sure and use the area code. So 661-842-5555. 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And tell us what songs you love. Tell us if there's a couple you despise. That's what it's all about. And you can win yourself $250 in the summer of winning cash right here at KUZZ. 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It is just way too cool.
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0: Weather's brought to us by Bill Wright Toyota. During the day, sunny, a little bit breezy. I like it when it's breezy, like in the late afternoon, early evening, or like in the morning time. It's going to be like that the next few days. And it is going to gradually climb as we get towards the 4th of July, but nothing too miserable, which is kind of nice to see. Pretty much hit our daytime high of 90 today. Overnight, about 63 outside now. 90 as we kick off another hour at Bakersfield's Best Country. Jeff's Country Crush, it's Leanne Wolf.

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0: KUZZ, playing you Bakersfield's best country. 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It's called Horseback, right here at KUZZ.
1: He's a ranch hand in a pinch, man. Hotter than the red on the cattle brand. Cause she's a gold digger with a quick trigger. A cast iron skillet swinging lid flipper.

0: horseback?
1: It's kind of like if you play the record backwards, your dog comes back too. It's just, country music always tells a story. That's what I love about it. All right, so just in case you're wondering what has yet to come, or what is yet to come this afternoon, we've got some more winning for you in the form of a $50 Barrel House Brew Company gift card. That is on its way, of course. And then, of course, don't forget, $1,000 Minute comes back tomorrow with Brent and Ness. Got to congratulate Adam Bailey. Picked himself up a grand. It is quite the fast-paced game. It's one of those that you listen to and you go, I would not have known that. Or you go, oh, I would have had that. So it'll happen tomorrow again, 7:30. Don't miss it with Brent Ness right here at KUZZ.
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1: Well, the weather's going to be the easy part, of course. That's going to be just kind of warm, sunshiny, and not too bad as far as that goes. A little bit of a breeze in the morning time, which is kind of nice. Keep it nice. 90 was our high today. It's going to climb just a couple of degrees more than that for tomorrow. Outside, hovering at 90 right now. If you're on the road, biggest thing is really northbound, where it usually happens. Northbound I-5, as you're coming up and over the Grapevine, just south of Grapevine Road, there's a couple of different incidents that CHP is working up there. Otherwise, around here, just the minor stuff, you know, a fire here and there, that kind of thing, but that one should be out about now. We'll keep you apprised as the afternoon goes on. Make sure that commute is smooth for you. Here's Ashley Cook.

sound a little like Megan Maroney, doesn't it? Ashley Cook, doing your place right here at KUCC. Bakersfield's Best Country, Jeff Emery in for Ken McLeod this afternoon. Here's Keith Urban.

Well, I'll tell you what, if that lady's story does not inspire you, you might want to check for a pulse. She has been through so much in her life and still standing and doing it dang well, too, Shania. That's kind of stuff you hear around here on Throwback Saturday Nights. 90s Saturday Nights is what you like to call them. There's Luke Combs now at KUZZ, EYU.

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0: song for the season there, right, Agreen? Hey, think as you drunk. You know what, lady? Great song there. Love that. Little ode to Toby Keith never hurts, you know? All right, so we got a couple of things going on. I'll brief you on the latest on the roads, that kind of thing. Just a couple of minor things, especially if you're headed northbound on I-5. I'll touch on that here in just a second if you're around Grapevine Road. Also, I got to tell you, you got to get in for Red, White, and Q. We gave away one qualification today, and then we're going to do it again tomorrow. Brent and Ness are going to do it for you as well in the morning time. And basically what is a chance for you to win the grand prize is a Traeger pellet grill, which is sitting right here in the studio. I'm eyeing it. It is considered an endangered species because Jeff does have a barbecue collection or two. Also, Old Dominion concert tickets and, as part of the grand prize, a $100 gift card for all the meat you want to grill, courtesy of Carnicería La Careta, Red, White, and Q. We do it every year. And it's a great countdown to the 4th of July. So, again, Brent and Ness will bring you a chance to qualify in the morning. We'll have them all afternoon here as I'm sitting in for Ken McLeod. And it's just going to be a wonderful, wonderful thing. You can also increase your chance of winning by going to KUZZ.com, okay? So you can register there. Then we'll pull out the drawing on early Friday morning so you got time to swing by before we close early for the 4th of July. Pick up your goodies. All thanks to Royal Coach RV supplying that Traeger force, Carnicería La Careta with all that great food, and, of course, your buddies right here at KUZZ.
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0: First of all, let's take a look at northbound I-5. This is just south of Grapevine Road. Three different incidents have been reported there over the past hour or so, and one of them just occurred. So keep in mind, you might see a couple of them either in the center divider or off to the right, so CHP will be working that one. Also out on the parkway as you head west, this is, as you're heading east, this is eastbound on the parkway coming into town. Right about Allen Road, there was a big old piece of truck tire in the road, so CHP is going to work on clearing that. So keep in mind, if you still see that, it was in the number one lane. That is the fast lane, by the way, the one closest to the middle. Okay, so our weather brought to us by Bill Wright Toyota is going to look pretty much carbon copy tomorrow, although just a little bit warmer, about 94 for the day's high, 63 overnight tonight while we're sleeping. Outside now, it's still an even 90 as it hangs around as we get into another hour of Bakersfield's best country right here at KUZZ. John Morgan, getting a little help here from Jason Aldean.

0: Put that workday behind you, because tonight starts now. Dinner, Netflix, hanging with the kids. It starts with a drive at 5 on KUZZ.
1: 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Here's Sam Hunt.
2: I don't know if you were looking at me or not. You probably smile like that all the time. I don't mean to...